out a record titled Blues in a Bucket, which is especially cool because of the addition of a full horn section and background vocalist, which he hadn't traditionally used. It really added texture to many of the tracks, so let's check them out on Hard to Love, right here on Smokestack Lightning.

0: From his 15th album release, that's Forrest MacDonald and Hard to Lose. You know, if you were to ask the experts, I don't think there's any doubt they would say the world's best blues belong to Smokestack Lightning, and we will continue right after these messages.
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2: 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I'm your DJ, Paul Noonan, the guy who plays it all in an attempt to bring order to the disorderly world of cosmic reactions and simple satisfactions that we call the blues. Sass Jordan is a British-born Canadian blues rock singer from Montreal who some may recognize as a judge from the inaugural season of Canadian Idol. On her record, Rebel Moon Blues, she does a bouncy little version of My Babe on Smokestack Lightning.

Red Hot Firecracker Whitney Shea and Far Apart off her CD Stand Up. And that male voice, well, that was Guy Forsythe joining her on the duet. Kenny Wayne Shepherd's probably best known song is Blue on Black, at least arguably anyway. He did a killer version at the Montreux Jazz Festival earlier this year. Now, since most of us couldn't make it to the Switzerland Festival, let's all enjoy Kenny Wayne Shepherd right here on Smokestack Lightning.

0: the late Little Charlie Beatty and Detroit Blues, pulled from the Golden State Lone Star Blues Review album. Beatty bridged hard Chicago blues with swing jazz, and he would proudly announce that he never played the same song the same way twice. Well, it is time that we hear a word or maybe two from our sponsors. We'll be right back with your requests. It's your turn to drive right after this on Smokestack Lightning.
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0: You are tuned to Smokestack Lightning, and I'm your mixed-up, mashed-up blues duo host, Paul Noonan. Welcome back to your home for the best blues in this musical world. And I say your home because it's time for your requests. Our buddy, Daryl Davis, has a crazy fun story about how he met Kenny Neal, and he wanted to hear a little of Kenny's music, so we can do that. I like Kenny's debut release, Blues Fallen Down Like Rain, because Kenny performed some of his best interpretations of some blues classics while infusing the songs with his own new life. Starting this set by request, here's Kenny Neal and his debut album's title song, Blues Fallen Down Like Rain, on Smokestack Lightning.

Is there anything Robert Cray plays that doesn't sound fantastic? Obviously, I'm kidding, because we all know everything he does just seems to be excellent. Sarah Jane from Charlottesville, Virginia, knows it too, which is why she made that request from the CD, That's What I Heard. We just heard Anything You Want. We got a few requests for Beth Hart, so I'm just going to pick a song. Fire on the Floor is the 8th solo studio album by Beth, and despite the record originally only being released in Europe, Australia, and New Zealand, it debuted at number 1 on the Billboard Blues Albums chart, becoming her 6th number 1 album overall. Doing Jazz Man, here's Beth Hart, by request, on Smokestack Lightning.

Canadian guitar man Miles Goodwin, and the last time I'll ever sing the blues from his Miles Goodwin and Friends of the Blues album. One of the friends on this record is the late Rick Derringer, who also played on that song. Thank you to Nicole for requesting that. Now, I see Rob McKinney pulling up in front of the Iolac and Nickel Studios, denoting that he has completed his side hustle as an Uber Eats driver. Before he ran off, he was deep into our musical archives, pulling out some of the very best blues ever written, which he plays during the Best of Smokestack Lightning. And that's up next. So, don't touch that dial. I'm Paul Newnham, and I'm out of here. So, until next week, please be good to each other. Peace.

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1: With your weather flash for Whitley City, I'm Will Walker on Hay 98. 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Tonight, mostly cloudy with a low around 71. A chance of showers and thunderstorms, especially later this evening, could bring some brief heavy rain. Looking ahead to Monday, partly sunny with a high near 86. Showers and thunderstorms likely throughout the day, with some areas experiencing heavier rainfall. Currently, it's 79 and overcast. I'm Will Walker with your weather flash.
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Hanging out in the Ilac and Nickel studios in the new music capital of the American South, Orlando, Florida, you're tuned in to the best of Smokestack Lightning, and I'm your host, Rob McKinney. Over the last three-plus decades, the Smokestack team has put together a blues music library that can barely be contained to one room. We have pulled some musical gems from our archives, which we now bring to you as the best of Smokestack Lightning, one full hour of gas-powered blues that'll make you want to blow out your speakers. First up tonight is Australian blues man Ash Grunwald. From his 2010 release entitled Live at the Flyby Night, this is The Devil Called Me a Liar.

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The late Lee Gates, who was a highly accomplished blues guitarist and singer out of Milwaukee, Wisconsin. Bonus fact, he was the cousin of legendary bluesman Albert Collins. Gates only released 3 albums in his career, and from his CD called Black Lucy's Deuce, that was Get Drunk Baby and Party All Night Long. Harmonica man Brandon Santini relocated to Memphis a few years ago to be where the action is, and I'm guessing he found it, because his album Live and Extended is one of the most energetic recordings of his entire career. Here's Brandon with Got Love If You Want It Live on the best of Smokestack Lightning.

0: His name is Corey Dennison, and along with his band, they have become a favorite attraction at Chicago blues venues like Buddy Guy's Legends, Roses, and Leroy's Hot Stuff. From his album titled Night After Night, we just played Phone Keeps Ringin'. Let's take a short break, and while you're raiding the fridge, I'll dive deep into the recesses of the Ilac and Nickel music vaults, looking for some of the best blues of the 1960s. And then I'll meet you right back here in a minute or two on the Best of Smokestack Lightning.
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1: This is the best of Smokestack Lightning, laying down some of that crazy sound from way down south in Dixie, Orlando, Florida. I'm your host, Rob McKinney, and it's time for our weekly blast from the past as we dig deep into the vaults for some of the best blues ever recorded. Mr. Peabody set the Wayback Machine for 1962, a year marked by significant global events, including the Cuban Missile Crisis, a 13-day standoff between the U.S. and the Soviets, which brought the world to the brink of nuclear war. John Glenn became the first American to orbit the Earth. 1962 saw victories against segregationists in the American South, not the least being the integration of the University of Mississippi. It was also a year of cultural milestones, like the death of Marilyn Monroe, who was found dead at age 36 from an overdose of sleeping pills in her home in Los Angeles. And the release of the Beatles' Love Me Do, which marked the beginning of the legendary band's rise to fame. Ray Charles was also changing music as we knew it, with his release of the album Modern Sounds of Country and Western Music. At the time, most people thought he had lost his mind until they listened to the record, then all they could say was, wow. This is Ray Charles, and You Don't Know Me on the best of Smokestack Lightning.

Bobby Blue Bland and his version of Georgia on My Mind. Most folks associate that song with Ray Charles, but it was actually written and recorded in 1930 by Hoagie Carmichael. Only Bobby Bland would have the gumption to record his version of that tune just 4 years after Ray made it a smash hit. The song How Blue Can You Get was originally recorded by B.B. King as Downhearted in 1963. Known for its catchy melody, powerful vocals, and lyrics that humorously detail a man's frustration with a woman's ungratefulness, the song was re-recorded and re-released as a single in 1964 under the title How Blue Can You Get. It became a staple in B.B. King's live performances for decades. This is B.B. King on the Best of Smokestack Lightning.

0: Willie Dixon and Coco Taylor recorded that blockbuster blues hit in 1968 entitled Insane Asylum. I think it still holds up as one of the best duets in the history of the blues. Let's take one last break, and then we'll be back in a minute with more contemporary blues music right after this on the Best of Smokestack Lightning.
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0: Hi, boys and girls, this is your host, Rob McKinney, bringing you nothing but the biggest hits in the blues from all around the world. It is all killer. There is absolutely no filler on the best of Smokestack Lightning. Singer Ora Dee Allen was best known by the stage name Denise LaSalle. She was an American blues, R&B, and soul singer who, after the death of Coco Taylor, had been recognized as the Queen of the Blues. LaSalle passed away in 2018, but her amazing discography is 35 albums deep, dating all the way back to 1967. And every one of them is filled with killer stuff. From her 1997 record, Smokin' in Bed, this is the title track.

Before there was a Tedeschi Trucks Band, there was a Derek Trucks Band and a Susan Tedeschi Band, two of the best musical groups in the business. From the pre-Tedeschi Trucks era in 2003, we just heard Derek Trucks and his group with guest vocalist Greg Allman and Drown in My Own Tears. Blackberry Smoke is an American country blues rock band that was formed in Atlanta, Georgia in 2001. Holding All the Roses is the name of their fourth studio album, and from it, this is the acoustic One Horse Town on the Best of Smokestack Lightning.

One of the most successful bluesmen of the modern era, Kim Wilson. He founded the Fabulous Thunderbirds back in 1974 and has parlayed that brand into a household name among blues fans. Kim has over 24 albums with his name on it, including Blues and Boogie Volume 1, from which we just played Searched All Over. And Kim has the privilege of wrapping up our show for this week. Now, before I cut out, let me make a couple of suggestions. The first is to get out and see a live show when you're able. You can always go home and snooze on the couch later. Secondly, remember to join us next week for more of the best blues in the world on this station right here. And third, don't forget that you can listen in anytime at SmokestackLightning.com. On behalf of Paul Noonan and the entire Lightning team, I'm Rob McKinney, wishing you some belly laughs, a found $20 bill, big hugs from your sweetie, and most of all, an earful of good blues, courtesy of Smokestack Lightning. Until next week, be safe, and we will see you then.

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1: With your weather flash for Whitley City, I'm Will Walker on Hay98. 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Tonight, mostly cloudy with a low around 71. A chance of showers and thunderstorms, especially later this evening. Looking ahead to Monday, partly sunny with a high near 86. Showers and thunderstorms likely throughout the day. Currently, it's 78 and mainly clear. I'm Will Walker with your weather flash.
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4: Please be advised, the following program is rated RR and XXX and is intended for consumption by consenting adults only. Any other use of this program might be dangerous, leading to the destruction of possibly brain cells located in a remote area of the cranium of many unsuspecting near-humanoid individuals. Those who suffer from narrow-mindedness, restricted sense of humor, or monotheistic apoplexia should immediately find something else to do. Adverse side effects from listening to the Eclectic Circus may include nausea, diarrhea, elevated blood pressure, high nerves, mental seizures, ear cramps, outraged sense of decency, and strings of spittle oozing from the corners of the mouth, dripping off the chin, leaving unsightly damp spots on the listener's lap. This warning is given in accordance to the rules and regulations of the FCE, the Federal Commission of Entertainment, the BCA, Beer Consumers of America, your local office of hometown insecurity, and one or two members of the county thought control department.
5: Good evening, young Republicans, and welcome to the first annual Scorched Earth Day celebration sponsored by the Sons of Conservatism in cooperation with no one, actually. A couple of announcements before we get going with the entertainment. There's a white Ford Fairlane in the Lexus-only section of the parking lot. Don't get up. You've already been towed. Covert Operations is having a bake sale. They don't say where. And there's a meeting Sunday of the Elitist Club, Exclusionary Chapter, Xenophobic Subcommittee, and no one is invited. Okay, then. Is the band ready? Good. Let's give a warm, reactionary welcome to the foreman.

Nutshell. Bare Naked Ladies from 1996, a live performance featuring Kevin Hearn on keyboards. He's turning 46 today. Happy birthday to Kevin, and welcome to the Eclectic Circus for Friday, July 3rd, 2015. Yes, Dave with you on WHAY. A birthday? We've got several birthdays. Let's see, George M. Cohen. Born in the state in 1878. It's a grand old flag. Passed away in 1942 at the age of 64. Mississippi John Hurt, the blues man, born in the state in 1893. Passed away at the age of 73 in 1966. Singer and songwriter Laura Branigan, born in the state in 1957. She passed away in 04 at 47. Tommy Tedesco, born in the state in 1930. Tommy's a session guitarist. He played with everybody between the Beach Boys and Frank Zappa. Born on this date in 1930, he passed away in 1997 at the age of 67. Tommy Tedesco. Fontella Bass, born on this date in 1940, passed away at the age of 72 in 2012. Pete Fountain, jazz clarinetist, 85 today. Judith Durham, the female lead vocalist with The Seekers, is 72. Victor Unit, guitarist with the Edgar Broughton Band and The Pretty Things, 69 today. Turning 67, guitarist Paul Barrari with Little Feet. He also does vocal work with them. Passing away today, commemorating today, Brian Jones of the Rolling Stones passed away on this date, drowned in a pool, swimming pool, 1969. He was 27, also 27 and passing away today, Jim Morrison of the Doors in 1971. In 1972, Mississippi Fred McDowell passed away at the age of 68. And on this date in 1968, the Beatles recorded Obladi Oblada. Da-da-da-da-da-da. Notes in the news. These notes come from our Takes a Beating and Keeps on Tricking department. Takes a Beating and Keeps on Tricking department, yes. Alexander Tomaszkiewicz, I can't pronounce that, Tomaszkiewicz, yeah, age 33, was convicted of filing a false police report after an incident in Lane County, Oregon, when he claimed police had beaten him up in his cell after his arrest for stalking and sexual abuse. Now, Alexander's face evidenced a beating. He was obviously unaware, however, of the surveillance camera in the cell, which revealed that over a four-minute period, alone in his cell, he had punched himself in the face 45 times to create the police attack. Nico Jenkins, convicted of murder in a 2013 spree and trying to avoid a scheduled sentencing hearing, recently self-mutilated. This was the second time he'd done it. He told a judge in Omaha, Nebraska, this is evidence of his mental disorder that should render him ineligible for death row. Jenkins told the judge that a serpent god had ordered him to carve the number of the beast into his forehead. But apparently because Jenkins was looking into a mirror as he carved, his forehead display more resembled an upside-down 999 or a lowercase ddd than it did 666.

From 1999, Peter Green and the Splinter Group Say That You Want To, wrapping up a three-song set. Started with Randy Bachman with Jeff Healey. That's from Randy's new album. The recording took place a few years back. Confessing to the Devil. Kevin Coyne in between with It's My Mind from 1979. This

It's Friday evening, July 3rd, 2015. The Eclectic Circus with yours truly, Dave, rolling along here, celebrating every 4th of July. Notes in the news from our The Rich Get Richer, The Poor. Well, you know the drill. Department. Counting only the pool of bonus money, not regular salaries, employees of New York securities industries in 2014 earned roughly twice as much as the total income paid to all employees in the United States who worked full-time at the federal minimum wage of $7.25 an hour. That's right. Securities industries employees in New York earned roughly twice as much as the total income paid to all employees in the United States working for minimum wage. Is this a great country or what? One of the legendary American lawsuit successes is the 1970 award of $50,000 to Gloria Sykes, whose brain injury on a San Francisco cable car left the previously modest Midwestern woman with an unrestrained libido. There was a similar such case from London in December 2006. Now, in January of this year, the British Columbia Supreme Court awarded Elisa Afania $1.5 million for her auto accident brain injury. She was apparently a demure, high-achieving student, but following the 2008 collision, she had no impulse control, became isolated, had outbursts, made inappropriate sexual comments, and was able to earn a living only as a dominatrix. Dominatrix. I'll get it right one of these days. Speaking of them, the dominatrix. Is that better? The escape of 20x28 inmates from the Nova Mutum prison near Cubaya, Brazil, was engineered by three make-believe dominatrixes. Dominatrixes. I am having a rough time here today, but we'll get it better. In police costumes, they playfully handcuffed the guards, knocked them out with sedatives, and unlocked the cells of the 28 inmates. The guards were found the next day, still handcuffed and naked.

0: Listen up, it's July 4th, and we're all hungry, but I don't see one of our all-new Patriot patties being grilled. 100% USDA choice grain-fed beef patties sizzling with justice juices and Patriot patty pride. So I want each and every one of you to march to your grocer's freezer on the double to capture a package of Patriot patties for your troops. Remember, on our nation's birthday, get off your fanny for some Patriot patties. Ho! Fire grills up!
1: Yes, sir!
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Rescue me. Fontella Bass from 1966, Rescue Me. Fontella, born in the state in 1940, passed away a couple of years ago, well, actually 3 years ago, in 2012, at the age of 72. Fontella Bass. Started off with the Presidents of the United States, Naked and Famous from 1995, and then Bumble and the Stringers, or Stingers, with Bumble Boogie from 1962. The guitarist on that particular recording was Tommy Tedesco, session man extraordinaire, born in the state in 1930, passed away at the age of 65 back in 1997. And guess what, gang? It's time to name the guitarist and win a couple of CDs. This is Friday evening, July 3rd, 2015. I trust you've rushed off to the store to get your Patriot Patties. All right. 376-2218 is the phone number here. Area code 606-376-2218. Well, you can name the singer, too, I guess. Name the guitarist or name the singer to win those two CDs. I'll pull them out of somewhere out of my hat. I'm not saying beyond that. All right. Area code 606-376-2218. First caller to correctly identify either the guitarist or the singer will win a couple of CDs. Here we go.

All right. Yes, we do have a winner. I said, name the guitarist or the singer. A lot of you thought that that was a combination, that they were one and the same. They were not. The guitarist was Joe Walsh, and the singer was Ringo Starr. And Ringo Starr was correctly identified by Justin Fry from down in Winfield. So, Justin, congratulations. I'll try to get a couple of CDs to you when the post office opens up sometime in the next few month or so. All right. Not to be fuddled. Ringo Starr. And that's from, the song was written by Ringo and Joe Walsh called Bridges. And that's from an album called Postcards from Paradise, which came out this year. Let's move right along here to more notes in the news, if I can find them. On this Friday evening, July 3rd, 2015. Happy 4th. Tomorrow, of course. Tonight, we have more notes in the news, and these come from our Man's Beast Friend Department. Man's Beast Friend. Paulo Silva, age 51, facing bestiality charges in April in Framingham, Massachusetts District Court, insisted that the charges be reduced to only attempted larceny. Yes, he was caught fondling the male purebred pit bull, but he had no sexual motivation, his lawyer explained. Actually, he said a friend of Silva's owned a female pit bull, and Silva had asked the male's owner if the two dogs could mate. But when the owner declined, Silva said he was simply trying to collect the sperm himself. The case has been set for trial. Meanwhile, Cirilo Castillo Jr., age 45, was arrested in Edinburgh, Texas, but a charge was not filed until last month, apparently because prosecutors were awaiting Castillo's recovery from a broken leg. He had been found in a barn after trying to have sex with a horse, 3 years after having been convicted of a similar crime, and warned at that time to stay away from the Edinburgh farm. The broken leg happened, prosecutors said, because in the February incident, the horse kicked him.

0: Americans. We love our freedom, and we love our ice cream just as much. Hoorah! 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Well, we've got the We Hate the French Vanilla. Or there's Father of Our Crunchy, you fudge face. Hoorah! Be sure to be standing when you consume red, white, and blueberry. 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And in the words of the great John Wayne,
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0: And if you're counting calories, you're out of luck here. Carry low aerofat ice cream, but we do carry Sharon Sherbert. That's patriotic ice cream from the Freedom Orwell Creamia Ice Cream Company, where

Oh, yes, indeedy. Some fired up guitar picking on that. Jeff Healey, I'm Ready, from the mid-90s. We started off with a little excerpt from Gene Autry's 1939 classic Back in the Saddle Again, which led to Clip Clop, the Ode to Equus by Barnes and Barnes, the fellows who gave us that immortal chicken, fish heads. Bunkhouse with Freedom or We'll Cream You Ice Cream. Hope you'll go out and get some of that to go with your Patriot patties. Mississippi John Hurt, born on this date in 1893, passed away in 1966 at the age of 73. Mississippi John Hurt with Candyman. That was a 1928 recording. Pretty clean. And Jeff Healey wrapping that up. And wrapping up this hour, we have our final notes in the news. So if you're ready, I'm ready for you. Yes, from our slightly misguided department, just slightly misguided. The controversial ex-Greenpeace campaigner, who years later turned against the environmental group's program, walked out of an interview for a French documentary in which he assured viewers that Monsanto's Roundup weed killer was safe for humans. Quote, you can drink a whole quart of it and it won't hurt you. That's what Patrick Moore told the interviewer. Well, the interviewer then offered Moore a swig of Roundup he had on hand. Moore reportedly replied, I'd be happy to, but... Then he quickly changed his mind. No, I'm not an idiot. At that point, Moore declared the interview was finished and they had to turn off the TV cameras. Gregory Reddick, age 54, and his employer, SJQ Sightseeing Tours, filed a lawsuit in June against New York City. The lawsuit asserts harassing them, hampering their ability to rip off tourists, specifically interfering with their right to sell tickets for $200 or more for trips on the Staten Island Ferry. The Staten Island Ferry, friends, is actually free to ride at any time. Reddick was wearing an unauthorized ticket agent jacket when arrested and believes he operates legally because he misunderstands a technicality in a 2013 court case. Prosecutors, who described the waterfront tourist exploitation scene as the Wild West, found Reddick with 7 dates of birth, 5 aliases, and 6 social security numbers.

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2: I gotta have it in color, man. You know, where's that at? Okay, this is the Eclectic Circus for Friday evening, July 3rd, 2015. A short musical interlude while we get prepared for the extended jam.
3: 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This program has been known to produce violent intestinal reactions in those who suffer from mental and emotional queasiness when confronted by music and language that does not fit mainstream concepts of good taste, polite society, and culturally uplifting morality. Please have your queasy quotient qualitatively quantified before you continue listening to this program. If you find your bowels turning to slime when you hear the words bowels and slime in the same sentence, you may possibly suffer from a degree of mental and emotional queasiness that would disqualify your acceptance as a listener to the Eclectic Circus, in which case you are urged to return your head to the hiding place it just recently popped from. Failure to do so might result in grievous damage to your fragile sense of moral outrage and turpitude. Remember, you have been warned and must accept total responsibility for your own actions. When you start sputtering in righteous indignation while your body twitches with violent spasms, don't blame us. Thank you.
2: Yes. All right. Let's move right along here to the final notes in the news before we get to our extended jam on this Friday evening, July 3rd, 2015. Happy 4th. From our Hard Work is Better Than No Work, or Is It? Department. Hard Work is Better Than No Work, or Is It? Notwithstanding the suggestion in movies, stealing a 200-pound floor model safe is a very low-return crime. As the arrest of three pals in Kingsport, Tennessee, illustrated, after struggling to load the safe into a car's trunk and in the process breaking the back window, they drove to one's apartment, but police were called when neighbors saw the safe being dragged across a parking lot in the middle of the night. During the trip, it fell onto one of the perpetrator's foot. Police, following gouge marks, visited the apartment and spotted the safe, as yet unopened. It was in the middle of the kitchen. Police question, "Why do you gentlemen have a safe?" Perpetrator, "We found it in an alley." Police opened it. It was as empty as the three thieves' heads. Dene Temple and Stephen Fiddler pleaded guilty and were sentenced in June for burglarizing the Szechuan Garden Chinese restaurant in Brighton, England. Police called to the restaurant caught the men attempting to hide inside the walk-in freezer. "There was no doubt," said a supervising officer, "that the men would have frozen to death if not being spotted by the police and rescued." Nashville, Tennessee police arrested Mashera Medford in June. They charged her with breaking into one of their marked cruisers. The question is, why in the world would she do that? But once she was in the marked cruiser, she had a problem. Police discovered her after she had locked herself in and could not figure out how the locks worked.

This is a homophobic state. I swear to God, even the wardrobe guy is straight. It's unbelievable. There is a panic here. I understand if a sapling is bent over too far, they will pull it out. Don't get me wrong, though. I support whatever your sexual preference is, as long as you're committed. I myself can't believe eventually I will have to marry someone the same sex as my mother. All I ask, and I mean all I ask, is if women, you know, I remember when it was just a disease thing you had to worry about if you're going out. Just don't cut it off. That's all I ask. That's it. That's it. Is that simple? Just don't cut it off. That's it. Really, a condom was enough protection. I'm starting to wear the club, I swear.

Jimi Hendrix Experience.

0: All right. A little live jam on Smokestack Lightning, wrapping up our extended jam here on the Eclectic Circus for Friday evening, July 3rd, 2015. We started the set off with a jam all its own, Widespread Panic's version of Ball of Confusion. This was from an album, Halloween Releases, from 04. Then it was Gary Shandling with Sexual Preference, little comedic bit that led to Angry People by the Bare Naked Ladies. Keyboardist with the group, Kevin Hearn, 46 today. Angry People from 06, which led to the Rolling Stones with a very angry song, Get Off of My Cloud, a classic. And playing guitar on that, in that group at that time, Brian Jones, who passed away on this date in 1969 at the age of 27. Brian, in 1967, was introducing Jimi Hendrix at Monterey. And we heard Jimmy playing Killing Floor. That led to a Shake 'Em On Down from 1959. A Mississippi Fred McDowell, who passed away on this date in 1972. He was 68. And next up, another dead one, I'm afraid. Jim Morrison, born on this date. No, he passed away on this date in 1971. Just like Brian Jones at the age of 27, we had Love Street from 1968. Then The Pretty Things, featuring guitarist Victor Unit, who turns 69 today. Yes, he's still with us. Happy birthday to Victor. The Pretty Things with Rain from 1970, the classic album Parachute giving us that song. Next up, The Beatles with Obladi Oblada, which was recorded on this date in 1968. That led to a 1945 recording in the land of Obladi, performed by Dizzy Gillespie. Makes you wonder, did the Beatles ever hear that song? I'll bet they did. Obladi Oblada, of course. The Seekers, oh, I missed that, didn't I? Forgot the vinyl tonight, friends. I had it. Oh, did I play it? Did I play the vinyl?
1: I don't think so.
0: Don't think so. I thought I did. Well, if I didn't, forget about it. If I did, it was The Seekers with Island of Dreams. From the 1967 album Georgie Girl. We had that on vinyl, and Judith Durham's birthday, she was the lead singer with the group, turning 72 today. And honestly, I don't know if I played that or not. It's fun getting old. We heard Little Feat next with All That You Dream. Dream on, dreamer. All That You Dream. A live performance from 1976 for Little Feat, the guitarist with the group turning 67 today, Paul Barriere. Then the Yardbirds wrapping it up with Smokestack Lightning. That was the Yardbirds edition from 2011. And Jim McCarty is the only original member of that group still playing with them and leading the group, the drummer. Jim McCarty. Okay, that's going to take care of it for this evening. Our thanks to you for joining us here on WHAY for the Eclectic Circus. It is July 3rd, 2015. Hope you'll join us here next Friday night for more of the Not So Same.
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3: Whatever, Claude. 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
4: Yeah.
3: Okay, here we go. This darn child-proof safety thing. I could just break off this tab.
4: And you could go straight to jail. 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
3: Don't worry, Claude. I can run fast. There we go. Oh, my hair's on fire, Claude.
4: Oh, my.
3: My hair's on fire.
4: Here, let me light the sparkler off your head. Oh, I'm sorry. Hair burns so quickly. Remember, folks, safety first to avoid the worst.
3: Hey, listen. I know I'm all cinched up, Claude, but that was awesome. Here, I got some more.
4: Idiot.
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6: With your weather flash for Whitley City, I'm Will Walker on Hay 98, brought to you by KFC. Tonight, a chance of showers and thunderstorms. Partly cloudy, with a low around 71. Some clouds may linger into the early morning. Looking ahead to Monday, a slight chance of rain showers, then showers and thunderstorms likely. Partly sunny with a high near 86. Currently, it's 76 and clear. I'm Will Walker with your weather flash.
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What has lasted 250 years and boasts over 400 million bosses? Well, here's a clue. You're one of the bosses, and so am I. And our boardroom is this country. And we decide where we go and what we do with our votes. We think it's time to celebrate that idea. We'll do it this weekend with our feature of Country Stars and Stripes on Rick Jackson's Country Classics. 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
1: With your weather flash for Whitley City, I'm Will Walker on Hay 98. 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Tonight, a chance of showers and thunderstorms with partly cloudy skies, with a low around 71. Looking ahead to Monday, a slight chance of rain showers, then showers and thunderstorms likely, with a high near 86. Later Monday night, a chance of showers and thunderstorms with a low around 70. Currently, it's 74 and overcast. I'm Will Walker with your weather flash.
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looking in the pantry, there was nothing there. I never been so hungry, but the covers were bare. 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
1: With your weather flash for Whitley City, I'm Will Walker on Hay98. 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Tonight, a chance of showers and thunderstorms with partly cloudy skies and a low around 71. On Monday, a slight chance of rain showers, then showers and thunderstorms likely, with a high near 86, and temperatures staying warm throughout the day ahead. Currently, 73 degrees and clear. I'm Will Walker with your weather flash.
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2: Yeah, they're coming down Main Street. Drums are flailing and sirens are wailing. What a roar.

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The Luster's Coy, dad, blame it, this here's Buck. 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What? 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I can't hear you, Coy. Quit revving it up, boy. Turn it off. I just want you to know one thing. You have embarrassed us all, the whole Hey Hira delegation. Now I'll see you at the banquet, son, and you be there, Coy. You hear me? Black tie, 7 o'clock. Be there, Coy. And, Coy, don't answer the phone, Uddin.

0: who is this? This is Bubba. 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What do you mean all you had to wear was a Hawaiian flowery shirt? Well, you may think you're fooling some people, but I know what's going on. Everybody's seen the little redhead. That's right, everybody. Why, she come running through the dinner right in the middle of the pineapple sherbet. Didn't have nothing on but your fez, Coy. Coy, you the only one's got a fez with a propeller on top. Yeah, and she's yelling out the secret code, too, Coy.
1: We're gonna have to change it now.
0: Dad, blame it, Coy. We're gonna have to have a special meeting when we get back to Hayhira about your conduct at this here convention. Embarrassing. Now, Coy, you be at the secret conclave tonight. You hear me? And keep it a secret.

0: 20. 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Hello, Coy, where have you been? No, you wasn't at the meeting. Well, I found out that at 3 o'clock this morning you was out there in your Fruit of the Looms in the motel swimming pool. A bunch of them waitresses from the cocktail lab. I just hope Charlene don't find out about this, Coy. What? Well, how'd you get that big motorcycle up there on the high dive, Coy? Now, Coy, that, burn it, that ain't no way to act. We supposed to be pillars of the community. When we get back to Hey Hira, you can just turn in your ring and your tie tack. Coy, you are out of the shrine. You gonna be blackballed, Coy. That's right. You may have to pack your bags and leave town. What do you mean you might join the Hells Angels?
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3: With your weather flash for Whitley City, I'm Will Walker on Hay 98. 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Tonight, mostly clear with a low around 71. Looking ahead to Monday, showers and thunderstorms likely. Partly sunny with a high near 86. Monday night, mostly cloudy with a low around 69 and showers likely. Tuesday brings a chance of more showers and thunderstorms. Currently, it's 73 and mainly clear. I'm Will Walker with your weather flash.
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Young man, young man, where is my daughter?

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1: With your weather flash for Whitley City, I'm Will Walker on Hay 98. 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Tonight, mostly cloudy with a low around 71. A slight chance of showers may develop later. Looking ahead to Monday, a chance of showers and thunderstorms with a high near 85. Rain developing in the afternoon could lead to some brief heavy downpours. Currently, it's 72 and mainly clear. I'm Will Walker with your weather flash.
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3: With your weather flash for Whitley City, I'm Will Walker on Hay 98. 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This morning, partly sunny with a high near 85. A chance of showers and thunderstorms today. Tonight, mostly cloudy with a low around 70 and a chance of showers. Looking ahead to Tuesday, partly sunny with a high near 85. Currently, it's 72 and partly cloudy. I'm Will Walker with your weather flash.
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1: NBC News Radio, I'm Mark Mayfield. At least 25 people are dead because of the extreme heat that's been gripping half of the nation. Over 150 million Americans across the eastern U.S. were subjected to record-setting heat on the 4th of July, with heat alerts issued from the Midwest to the Deep South and to the Northeast. NASA Administrator Jared Isaacman says the U.S. is in a space race with China. Appearing on CBS Face the Nation, Isaacman warned the Chinese program is moving at incredible speeds.
2: Chinese will land their Taikonauts on the moon. There's no question. The question is, will the United States return before them? And will we do so in a different way this time? I think the answer is yes.
1: He also argued for maintaining an American presence in space. And the United States continues its World Cup run today. The team battles Belgium in the round of 16 from Seattle. The U.S. trying to make its first quarterfinals appearance at the World Cup since 2002. Mark Mayfield, NBC News Radio.
3: With your weather flash for Whitley City, I'm Sarah Silver on Hay 98. 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This morning, partly sunny with a high near 85. A chance of showers and thunderstorms today. This afternoon, temperatures around 82 with scattered showers possible. Tonight, mostly cloudy with a low around 70. A chance of showers and thunderstorms continues. Currently, it's 71 and mainly clear. I'm Sarah Silver with your weather flash.
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6: All right, a good Monday morning to you, July 6th, 2026. Adam Phillips here on the Free Range Mornings program, Hay 98, Whitley City. Hope everybody had a great July 4th holiday weekend. Back to it here on this Monday. Let's go to Shenandoah and Nickelback doing this one, Church on Cumberland Road.

Sleepy the Beef right there, Just Call Me Lonesome. And, of course, we had Church on Cumberland Road, done by Shenandoah and Nickelback. Updated version of that song. Here's Daly and Vincent with their version of Ruby.

0: Sturgill Simpson doing that one for us, Old Dude Part 2. And, of course, we had Daly and Vincent from their new album and their version of Ruby. Right here on Hay 98, 6:15, time for the Old Farmer's Almanac.
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1: 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One of the great pleasures of a summertime evening is watching fireflies put on their mating displays. 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Insects from that group have a unique synchronized flash. In early summer, folks travel from miles around to see their choreographed yellow-green glow. 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
0: 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Coming up, we'll have a sports update from NBC, 6:30 news block at 7. Continuing on, Rachel Brooke, one of her new ones called I Chose Poorly.

New from Ryan Bingham and the Texas Gentleman. That's called Let the Big Dog Eat. We had Rachel Brooke in there with I Chose Poorly, one of her new ones. Here's Chris Knight, Becky's Bible.

0: Chris Knight here on Hey 98 from right here in Kentucky. There's Chris doing Becky's Bible. Hey 98, Whitley City, 6:30 on a Monday. Time for a sports update from NBC.
1: Team USA is in the spotlight at the World Cup tonight facing Belgium. The U.S. with a win would advance to the quarterfinals for only the third time in history and the first time in 24 years. The Americans will have leading scorer Flo Balogun. He had been suspended after his red card in the round of 32, but FIFA yesterday suspended the red card, making Balogun eligible tonight. World Cup action yesterday, Norway eliminated Brazil 2-1. After the match, Brazil legend Neymar announced his retirement from World Cup play, and England survived 3-2. Over Mexico. Sunday baseball included another loss for the slumping Yankees, falling to the Twins 6-1, their ninth loss in 10 games. Left fielder Cody Bellinger.
2: It's really bad. At the end of the day, you know, we gotta get on base, steal bases, score some runs, manufacture runs, and you know, give the fans something to cheer about.
1: The Yankees open a big series at division-leading Tampa Bay tonight. And from golf, Chris Gotterup won the PGA Tour's John Deere Classic. I'm Matt McCoy.
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4: With your weather flash for Whitley City, I'm Sarah Silver on Hay 98. 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This morning, mainly clear with a high near 85. A chance of showers and thunderstorms developing later today. Tonight, mostly cloudy with a low around 70. A chance of showers and thunderstorms continues. Looking ahead to Tuesday, partly sunny with a high near 85. Showers and thunderstorms possible in the afternoon. Currently, it's 71 and mainly clear today. I'm Sarah Silver with your weather flash.
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3: 6:33 is our time as we keep on moving on this Monday. Don't forget our news block, top of the hour, 7 o'clock. Here's Willie Nelson from his current album called Dream Chaser. The song's called After All.

0: That's a brand new one. The artist is Brandon Flowers, and that's a song called Plans. Arlo Guthrie in there, All This Stuff Takes Time. Merle Haggard did White Line Fever, and we started with Willie Nelson, After All, from his new album, Dream Chaser.
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0: 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News block on the way, top of the hour, 7 o'clock on this Monday morning, July 6th. In the meantime, right now, let's go to Mo and Joe for this one. Hey, Joe. Hey, Mo.

Chicago Farmer right there with $13 beers. So we also had Doug and Talisha Williams doing Bad Attitude. And Hey Joe, Hey Mo, that was Mo Bandy and Joe Stampley. Taking us up to the top of the hour, news time at 7 o'clock. It's Guy Clark and Ramblin' Jack Elliott on Free Range Mornings.

0: Well, you know, that old dog of mine, Caesar, he was my road manager. And he could tell time. And he could drive a Volvo. But I probably never should have let him drive that day.
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2: We're working on learning more about a potential barricade situation from late Sunday night along Oakwood Drive in Lexington. Details are limited, but Lexington police continue to investigate. A specialized team from Ohio are en route to help in a search along Harrington Lake. Mercer County Emergency Management's Brad Cox confirmed with WKYT a boating accident took place between a large boat and a pontoon boat just after 8 o'clock Saturday evening. A total of four people suffered injuries. One needed flown to UK Hospital. One person remains missing as search teams continue along the Pandora Marina. We've learned that a Harlan County constable was killed in a crash in the Banner Fork community of Wallens. The crash happened Thursday evening just before 6 o'clock, with 5th District Constable Robert H. Haywood pronounced dead about a half hour later. Coroner John Noe believes he suffered some type of medical emergency to cause the crash, but that remains under investigation. A 12-year-old is a hero for saving an adult man from drowning in his apartment's pool in Lexington. Avery Woolley spotted a man face down in the water Wednesday evening. He was able to pull him out of the water for CPR. His dad, who was grilling at the time, told WLEX he couldn't be more proud of his son's instincts to act. And former UK Wildcat Kerr Carissa has been arrested by the FBI for his alleged role in a multi-million dollar fraud scheme. His arrest is connected to his time as a West Virginia Mountaineer from 2023 until 2024, but details on said fraud have not been made available. He's currently sitting in the Fayette County Detention Center as Carissa awaits extradition back to West Virginia for a court hearing sometime later this week. He's been in jail since Friday. Carissa recently wrapped up a six-year career at Arizona, West Virginia, Cincinnati, and UK. I'm Lee Mowen.
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7: NBC News Radio, I'm Michael Kastner. President Trump will host officials from the New York Stock Exchange and NASDAQ in the Oval Office this morning to mark the launch of the new investment accounts for children. The Treasury Department introduced the Trump accounts on July 4th, enabling contributions and providing an updated app for parents to fund accounts and access financial education tools. The FAA is investigating after a Delta Airlines flight was hit by a firework while landing at Chicago's Midway Airport on the 4th of July. The airline says the aircraft was hit by a firework Saturday night while coming from Atlanta. The plane landed without any issues. And Dolly Parton is giving her thanks to Taylor Swift and Travis Kelce for their donation to her Imagination Library. Swift and Kelce donated $2 million to Parton's organization that provides free books to children. Michael Kastner, NBC News Radio.
8: With your weather flash for Whitley City, I'm Sarah Silver on Hay 98. 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This morning, clear skies with a high near 85. A chance of showers and thunderstorms later today. Tonight, mostly cloudy with a low around 70. A chance of showers and thunderstorms. Looking ahead to Tuesday, partly sunny with a high near 85. Currently, it's 71 and clear. I'm Sarah Silver with your weather flash.
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9: Today is Monday, July 6th. Today is the 187th day of the year, with 178 days remaining in 2026.
10: July is typically the hottest month of the year in Kentucky, but a new report reveals how climate change is making it even hotter. Heat index values topped 110 degrees in parts of the state last week as a dangerous heat wave gripped much of the eastern U.S. Daniel Swain is a climate scientist with the University of California Agriculture and Natural Resources. He says greenhouse gases trapped in the atmosphere are causing historically unprecedented levels of extreme heat on multiple continents.
11: I wish, as a climate scientist, I wish it were a fluke, or I wish that it wasn't part of a sustained long-term trend in that direction, but alas, it is.
10: Swain says climate data show extreme heat waves are now more frequent, more prolonged, and more impactful. During the past 20 years, Kentucky has experienced 38 more billion-dollar disasters from severe storms tied to climate change compared to the previous 20 years. The data is compiled by Climate Central, an independent group of scientists studying the altered climate and how it affects people's lives. Their report shows the average summer temperature in Kentucky has warmed by 2 degrees since 1970, which means more heat-related illness and worse air quality. Swain says while urban residents may be more accustomed and prepared for hot summers, not everyone in rural Appalachia, for example, can afford AC.
11: You still have a certain range of expected temperatures in any given place, and it's warming in all of them. Sometimes you actually have greater impacts from increasing extreme heat in places that are less accustomed to them.
10: Meanwhile, temperatures in Bowling Green over the past week have been nearly 8 degrees warmer than normal. The National Weather Service issued extreme heat warnings across the region, but the heat dome, which traps warm air in the lower atmosphere like a lid on a pot, is expected to lift in the coming days, bringing temperatures down to the mid to upper 80s. I'm Catherine Carley for Kentucky News Connection. 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
9: 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You can also follow them on Facebook. Turning to this date in history, today is July 6th. The first successful anti-rabies inoculation was given on this date in 1885. Louis Pasteur gave the first successful anti-rabies inoculation to a boy who had been bitten by an infected dog. 1925, on this date, Merv Griffin was born in California. Began his career as a nightclub singer, who happened by chance to land a film role that would launch a legendary career. He moved from film to television in the late 50s and started working up various game shows and other shows as well, including the Merv Griffin Show, which ran for 21 years in syndication and won 11 Emmy Awards. Merv Griffin, born this date 1925, he passed away in 2007. Major League Baseball held its first All-Star Game this date, 1933. The first midsummer All-Star Game was held at Comiskey Park in Chicago. Babe Ruth led the American League with a home run as they defeated the National League 4-2. Prior to the summer of 1933, All-Star contests consisted of pre- and postseason exhibitions that often found teams made up of a few stars playing beside journeymen and even minor leaguers. So the first midsummer All-Star Game this date, 1933. Music history, 1957 on this date in Liverpool, England. 15-year-old Paul McCartney watched a band called the Quarrymen, led by the almost 17-year-old John Lennon. The two teens met later that day, and after that, of course, formed the Beatles. And the rest is history. John Lennon, Paul McCartney meeting on this date in 1957. And Earth is at aphelion today at approximately 1:30 p.m. Eastern Time. Planet Earth at aphelion, the point in its orbit when it's farthest from the sun. Note that Earth is farthest from the sun during the Northern Hemisphere summer. Earth at aphelion today. And former President George W. Bush, the 43rd President of the United States, turning 80 today.
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9: Let's take a look at what's going on in our community. It is Community Action News. The Mountain Craft Center having their monthly meeting coming up Tuesday. That's tomorrow, July 7th at 11 a.m. at the VFW building, downtown Whitley City. Everyone is invited. New Hope Baptist Church on Justice Mine Road in Stearns having a singing with Shepherd's Way. That'll be this Saturday, July 11th at 6 p.m. Dinner will also be served and everyone is welcome. Saturday at 6 at the New Hope Baptist Church. Williamsburg Gospel Barn invites everyone to the Singing Cups CD release party for their new CD. It's going to be this Saturday, July 11th. Doors open at 5, special guest singers, potluck dinner at 6, and the cups singing, and that'll be at 7 o'clock. Everyone is welcome. Again, doors open at 5 this Saturday at the Williamsburg Gospel Barn. And the McCrary County School District having their summer meal program that continues through the month of July. Meal distributions on Thursdays from 12 to 2 p.m. Two locations, McCrary Middle School and Pinot Intermediate School. This is for any child in the county up to age 18, regardless of whether they enrolled in the local school district. Parents, guardians can pick up four children. Just give their name and date of birth. Again, Thursdays, 12 to 2, meal distribution at the middle school and Pinot Intermediate School, sponsored by the McCrary County School District. Community Action also on our website at hey98.com.

Ritchie Valens, of course, doing La Bamba. The film La Bamba debuted. It was released on this date, July 6th, 1987. All about the very short life and career of Ritchie Valens, who, of course, died in that plane crash in 1959, along with the Big Bopper and Buddy Holly. But La Bamba released the film this date, 1987. 17 minutes after 7, it is Monday, July 6, 2026. Adam Phillips here on the Free Range Mornings program. Hey 98, Whitley City. Let's keep on rolling here. 1957 on this date, as mentioned during the daily update. John Lennon, Paul McCartney first met at a picnic in Liverpool, England. Later formed the Beatles, and the rest is history.

There you go. It's the Beatles come together. Before that, Penny Lane. Of course, the Beatles formed after a chance meeting on this date in 1957 by John Lennon and Paul McCartney, a couple of teenagers in Liverpool, England. Also on this date in 1957, guitarist David Dawsett was born, a founding member of the group Beau Soleil, who played on this song by Mary Chapin Carpenter.

0: my boy. A couple of great artists there. Clint Black with Roy Rogers, of course. Hold On, Partner. Well, Roy Rogers died this date, 1998, in Apple Valley, California. And before that, Mary Chapin Carpenter down at the Twist and Shout, backed by the group Bol Soleil, Cajun group, founded by, in part, guitarist David Dossay, who was born this date in 1957. Hey 98 here in Whitley City, 7:30, time for a sports update brought to you by Primetime Air Heating and Cooling.
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2: New week, new sports. How are you, Kentucky? It's back to work. That's right. I'm Scott Fitzgerald. Let's jump into it and talk some baseball, shall we? The Reds snapped their skid with a 3-2 win over the Orioles yesterday, thanks to a gritty outing from Nick Lodolo. The lefty earned his first win since May, allowing just one earned run over six innings while striking out four. Spencer Steer's two-run homer provided the big hit, and the bullpen closed it out as Emilio Pagan picked up his seventh save. The Natty is off today before they open a three-game series against the Phillies tomorrow night. Andrew Abbott will get the nod. Well, the Phillies have yet to determine a starter. And as we flip the calendar past July 4th, how about we start thinking about some football, right? College football. Western Kentucky is well represented heading into the new season. 12 Hilltoppers earned Athlon Sports preseason all-conference honors. Wide receiver K.D. Hutchinson and safety Jalen Lewis landed on the first team, as Western gets set to open the season September 5th at Nevada. Meanwhile, Eastern Kentucky adding a familiar face to its coaching staff, hiring former Kentucky assistant Frank Bufano as its inside linebackers coach. Bufano spent the last six seasons coaching the Wildcats safeties after previously serving 7 years as UK's director of football operations before making that move to Richmond. Hey, the United States continues their World Cup run tonight. The team battling Belgium in the round of 16 from Seattle. The Stars and Stripes getting great news from FIFA as Flor Balogun had his suspension overturned. He's now eligible to play in the pivotal match. The star forward received a red card in last week's game against Bosnia, which usually carries an automatic suspension for the following game. The U.S. is trying to make its first quarterfinals appearance at the World Cup since 2002. And locally, Lexington SC is on a roll. They get a big 4-1 road win statement over Eastern Conference leading Tampa Bay. The Greens have now gone unbeaten in five straight matches. Lou City also stayed unbeaten in five of its own. They edge Hartford 1-0 behind E-Town's own Jansen Wilson's second-half goal. The two teams will meet Saturday night at Lynn Family Stadium as part of the Commonwealth Cup. Have yourself a great day, Kentucky. I'm Scott Fitzgerald.
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7: With your weather flash for Whitley City, I'm Sarah Silver on Hay 98. 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Today, partly sunny with a high near 85. Scattered showers and thunderstorms likely with a 60% chance of rain. Tonight, mostly cloudy with a low around 70. A chance of showers and thunderstorms with a 50% chance of rain. Currently, it's 72 and clear. I'm Sarah Silver with your weather flash.
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0: 7:35 is our time as we keep on moving here on this Monday morning, July 6, 2026. 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Let's go back to this date, 1971 in New York. That's where the great trumpet player Louis Armstrong passed away. Here he is doing one called Jeepers Creepers.
9: Now, I don't care what the weatherman says. When the weatherman says it's raining, you never hear me complaining. I'm certain the sun will shine. I don't care how the weatherman points. When the weatherman points too gloomy,

Well, a couple of my favorites from Satchmo. The great trumpet player Louis Armstrong there doing What a Wonderful World. Before that, Jeepers Creepers. Louis Armstrong died in New York this date, July 6, 1971, at the age of 69. On this date in 1989, Bruce Springsteen received a platinum album for his album Nebraska. Here's a song from that album. Will

0: It's the band, of course, doing Up on Cripple Creek. One of the members of the band, guitarist Robbie Robertson, was born yesterday's date, July 5th, in Toronto, 1943. So he would have been 83 yesterday, but passed away, unfortunately, back in 2023. Robbie Robertson from the band. And before that, we had Bruce Springsteen, the Boss, doing Atlantic City. Atlantic City comes from his Nebraska album, which was certified platinum on this date, July 6, 1989. 7:49 is our time.
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0: 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Not as hot today, high 85, partly sunny, 60% chance of a shower or thunderstorm throouththe day today. About 9.5 minutes away from 8 o'clock, we have this note for today's date. 50 years ago, 1976, Waylon Jennings and Johnny Cash record this song.

Well, Papa, don't you worry about it none now. Everything's gonna be all right, Papa. They're teaching us a lesson today. We're learning pretty well, too. We've already learned a whole lot of stuff already. Things like

There you go. Charlie Daniels Band doing Boogie Woogie Fiddle Country Blues. Unfortunately, Charlie Daniels died following a stroke in Nashville this date 6 years ago, July 6th, 2020. And before that, we had Johnny Cash, Waylon Jennings together. There Ain't No Good Chain Gang. They recorded that 50 years ago today, July 6th, 1976. Just a couple of minutes away from 8 o'clock, Old West Radio, top of the hour. Let's finish up the hour with one from CCR on Free Range Mornings.

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1: This is Dakota Libsay chronicling another true story taken from the 1800s, a time known to all as the Old West. Although Congress authorized the construction of the Transcontinental Telegraph in 1860, as we shall see today, the construction actually started out west 2 years earlier. To take place, there has to be men of vision. Men of vision developed the Pony Express to deliver mail to the western frontier. Unfortunately for the Pony Express, at the same time, other men of vision were developing a faster way to connect the East with the West. One such man was Fred A.B. Fred lived in Virginia City, Nevada. On July 4, 1858, he and four partners started the Placerville, Humboldt, and Salt Lake Telegraph Company. Carson City residents had passed a bond referendum for $1,200 toward the project. By fall of that year, the telegraph had connected Placerville, California with Nevada, eventually stretching all the way across Nevada. In the process, it had to cross over the rugged Sierra Mountains. The ground was granite. The winds were strong and the snow deep. With limited funds and manpower, Fred B. decided that rather than blast holes in the granite for telegraph poles, they should string the wire on pine trees that had been able to attach themselves to the granite and withstand the winds and snow. So the telegraph wire was strung from treetop to treetop, with some spans of wire being quite long. This led people to nickname the Placerville, Humboldt, and Salt Lake Telegraph Company B's Grapevine Line. After it was completed, even the skeptics used it with pride. 2 years later, Congress authorized construction of the Overland Telegraph Company, and Fred A.B.'s Grapevine Line became a major link in the completion of the Transcontinental Telegraph. You've just heard another story from Old West Radio. I'm Dakota Livesay.
2: With your weather flash for Whitley City, I'm Sarah Silver on Hay 98. 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Today, partly sunny with a high near 85. Scattered showers and thunderstorms likely with a 60% chance of precipitation. Tonight, mostly cloudy with a low around 70. A chance of showers and thunderstorms with a 50% chance of precipitation. Currently, it's 73 and clear. I'm Sarah Silver with your weather flash.
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0: It's a new one from Bill Kirchen from the album Cat Out of the Bag. It's called Black Sheep here on Free Range Mornings. So we had Black Hawk before that, Every Once in a While, and Paris from James McMurtry. 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
1: 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One of the great pleasures of a summertime evening is watching fireflies put on their mating displays. And if you're especially observant, you may notice there is a pattern to their light show. The species most of us have in our backyards, the common eastern firefly, will randomly flash and fly up in an arc, making a J shape in the air. But other species behave differently. In isolated parts of the Appalachians, you'll find the genus Carolinus. Insects from that group have a unique synchronized flash. In early summer, folks travel from miles around to see their choreographed yellow-green glow. That's the Old Farmer's Almanac Radio Report. 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
0: 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All right, good stuff. The Old Farmer's Almanac, weekday morning, 6:15 and 8:15. Looking for a chance of showers and storms today. Partly sunny, not as hot, highs mid-80s. We're about 73 degrees right now. 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

It's a brand new one from Daily and Vincent. The new album called A Beautiful Life, and that's called Uncle Billy, Play Your Fiddle. New from Daily and Vincent. And before that, it was Greg Brown doing Dream City. 826 here on Hay 98, Whitley City. 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

kid, I'd take a trip every summer down to Mississippi to visit my granny and her antebellum world. I'd run barefooted all day long, climbing trees free as a song. One day I happened to catch myself a squirrel.

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2: 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You can call or text 606-310-9538. 310-95-38. Looking for land. Give us a call on a Monday here, July 6th. 376-2218 is our number. We'll take a quick break. Be back right after this.
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2: Well, it's not supposed to be quite as hot today. Looking for highs in the mid-80s, partly sunny, and there is about a 60% chance of showers and storms today. Let's get back to the phones. Good morning, Swap and Shop.
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2: All right, I sure will.
9: All proceeds go to cancer treatment. My son-in-law is like in the second week of cancer treatment. In fact, they're in Lexington today.
2: Oh, okay.
9: He's got like 5 more weeks to go.
2: Well, hopefully the best for him, and we'll definitely get this on here for you. So,
9: all right, man. Appreciate
2: it. Okay. Thanks a lot. Well, again, proceeds from this helping out with the cancer treatments and probably travel back and forth and all that. So just keep that in mind. But, Jack Russell puppies here. Got some Jack Russell puppies for sale. Some Chiweenie dogs. Got that bed with the tailgate for a 97 to an 03 model. You can call. Find out more about these items. 606-310-0197. That's 310-0197. Good morning, Swap and Shop.
10: Yes, how you doing this morning, Adam?
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2: 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Stevens Hardwood, their office on Highway 27 in Pine Knot. And, of course, United Cumberland Bank, this year celebrating 120 years serving this community. Again, have a great Monday. Hope to see you back here tomorrow morning, 8:30, for another live edition of Swap and Shop. We'll see you then.

0: be maybe the best World Cup in a while. So excited to watch some more games tonight. 859-280-2287. Let's go to the phones. Looks like Jake is on the line. Good morning, Jake. How are you?
1: Good morning. I'm good. I am getting married this coming April, and we're going to have karaoke there. And I was just kind of wondering how you guys felt about karaoke at a wedding and what you guys would sing.
2: Love it. Billy, I think the answer for a karaoke song, tequila. Well, that's all you got to do is say one word the entire time.
0: It's your wedding singer. And you're going to pick tequila at the karaoke wedding?
2: Yes.
0: I mean, maybe if you're a guest, I would get that. But you got to go more all out if it's your wedding, right?
2: Well, I don't know. Like, you're going to sing at your own wedding? I would have that for the guest, not for me. I'm not going to sing any songs at my own wedding.
0: I like the idea of karaoke at a wedding because these are the people that you're closest to, theoretically, yeah. Right? It's not just a random person at the bar that's decided to do the 7-minute Freebird song, including guitar solo. Like, yeah. These are people that mean a lot to you. So getting out and having some fun, Jake, I think that's a good idea.
1: Thank you. I agree as well. I was actually planning on, me and my soon-to-be wife, we were planning on singing Promiscuous together.
2: There you go.
1: I think that would be pretty cool.
2: That would be kind of weird, wouldn't it? Promiscuous? Doesn't that mean you're apt to cheat on?
0: Promiscuous for each other, maybe.
2: Oh, okay. Like,
0: yeah. Does that
1: work? Like, she's going to sing the girl parts, and I'll be on the guy parts.
2: Okay. I guess I misunderstood
1: but
2: the song the whole time.
1: Love you, bye.
2: All right. Love you, bye.
0: Love you, bye, Jake.
2: I thought that was like, hey, I'm going to cheat on you song.
0: Well, promiscuous means like a flirty, does it not? Like, that's...
2: Yes, but never mind.
0: Can you be flirty with your significant other?
2: Well, sure.
0: Do you have to be promiscuous
2: with
0: somebody
2: I don't know.
0: Else?
2: Well, here we are.
0: We're trying to learn
2: song.
0: The word together here. Okay. There's your karaoke song. We'll take a break. Much more on the way on the KSO Freeway.
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3: Back in high school, a young lady by the name of Adrian Hundemer was an outstanding track athlete at Dayton High School, small school in northern Kentucky. As a matter of fact, by the time she graduated in 1994, she had won 20 state championships in a variety of events, in sprints, in hurdles, in relays, but those 20 titles is a state record. She is tops all time, most wins of winning a state championship in track and field, high school track here in Kentucky. But you know, most people don't grow up dreaming of being a track star if they dream of being an athlete. Most people think about, you know, basketball, baseball, football, volleyball, soccer, not necessarily track. So I wondered how she ended up in that sport, and that became her love. That's where we began our conversation.
6: When did you know you were, first of all, a fast runner? Was that something that was just natural as a kid?
7: Honestly, I believe it probably when I started running track in the sixth grade is when I knew I would be a runner. But I would say my seventh grade year, like I believed in myself more, and I knew that was what I wanted to do for the rest of my high school career.
6: Did you believe in yourself more because you went, man, I'm really good at this? Or did you just somehow gain confidence another way?
7: I think I just gained confidence. When I started running, Mr. Binkley was our coach. When I started running hurdles, I didn't start running hurdles until I was in the eighth grade. And it's funny because I asked Mr. Binkley if I could just go over a hurdle when we were at the Mason-Dixon games, and he's like, sure. And then he said I was like a natural. So that's when I began my hurdling career.
3: And from there, it was on to 20 state titles. But I wondered, could she name all 20 events where she won a state championship? Tomorrow, we'll test her. Gary Fogle, Kentucky Sports Memories.
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0: having it here. And I think that's really kind of fascinating because we've not done this. Like when you saw the pictures in Mexico yesterday, that's kind of normal for them. We've never really had that, and now we're going to have it tonight.
1: Yeah, I mean, we've had, like, gold cups and stuff, but the rest of the casual sports fans don't
0: get
1: into that.
0: My mom didn't know when those games were. My mom knows tonight.
1: Oh, everyone I know, except maybe Shannon and Ryan, are locked in tonight.
0: My mom is coming to my house and was like, we can watch it tonight. Like, she didn't know the gold cup. This is the only time that's ever happened.
1: And Seattle is a great place to have it. They're going to be going absolutely crazy. And well, they'll be going crazy everywhere. But in that city, in that stadium, we might rival Mexico City's crowd last night.
0: So it's going to be neat because it's going to be passionate. I mean, did you see the pictures at 4th Street yesterday, Shannon, of the Mexico game?
2: No, no.
0: They finally got people to come down
2: to 4th Street Live again.
0: Well, it's going to be like that tonight for the USA. Is Lexington have a place?
1: I don't know.
0: Okay, turn that off.
2: Come on.
0: No, I'm going to sing Country Roads.
1: Getting me fired up. I'll take my hat off.
0: All right, we'll be right back.
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0: Welcome back, Kentucky Sports Radio. All right, so all of you, there are people writing me going, you know, FIFA has rule 27. That's, first of all, you don't know what FIFA rules are. You just learned that, and you probably saw it in a tweet. The reality is they've never done this before during a match, now or during a tournament. They did it for Ronaldo before the tournament, and they've done that before, but never during the tournament. I don't care. Look, can we all just acknowledge it was probably corrupt?
1: 24 hours before.
0: It was probably corrupt 24 hours before the game. Like, they could have done it 4 days ago. Mm-hmm. They did it 24 hours before the game. It was probably corrupt. That's okay, though. Just acknowledge, thank you, corruptness.
1: I'm sure Wisconsin fans enjoyed that shot clock violation.
0: Exactly. You don't have to sit there and go, actually, shot clocks do not. No, it was a violation. Right? It was a violation. I just saw the video of that English guy breaking his arm. Ugh.
1: To be going through and then you're out.
0: That's awful. Real quick, what do we make of Kirk Kreisa?
1: You know, I've been in a little bit of communication with Kerr getting ready for TBT. I was one of the...
0: Wait a minute. Listen,
1: actually, delete that.
0: Delete that
1: from the podcast.
0: As your attorney,
1: it's been strictly about basketball.
0: Shannon, yeah.
1: It's been strictly about basketball. You know,
0: why would you say that?
1: Well, it's about basketball. I think I have proof. I was hoping to have him on the show before TBT while you're out.
10: Probably not a good idea
1: just,
10: now.
1: He's been making his rounds on other appearances. Like, he seemed fired up, ready to go back in Lexington. Been hanging out with Twani, promoting it. This was just shocking that this happened.
0: It was shocking. And let me say, I had like a double shock. All of a sudden, I have somebody go, what a report by Jack Pilgrim. And my heart drops a little bit. Uh-oh. Because he was the one that reported.
1: Yeah.
0: So I called him. This is what you do, Shannon, when you have trust in people.
10: Mm-hmm.
0: I called Jack and said, are you sure? And he goes, I'm 1,000% sure.
10: Yep.
0: And I was like, okay. Then I'll. But, you know, when you're talking about federal indictment.
1: And, like, gotta be newspapers careful. All over picked and up KSR and linked
0: yes,
1: it.
0: Yes, we were cited for everything. Like, no one else had it.
1: Good work,
0: so
1: Jack.
0: Apparently, according to some folks who wrote me, he was arrested Friday, like at a bank here in town. From what I hear, I'm not 1,000%, but that was just what people were saying. He was in jail in Lexington. TV stations confirmed he was in jail.
1: Mm-hmm.
0: Jack's reporting is federal indictment for fraud, going back to his days at West Virginia. No idea what that means. I would guess we'll probably figure out today because he's going to be extradited today. He had a long week. So he was just at the Fayette County Jail all week. And then we'll get extradited. But fraud, that's a lot. Now,
1: and when the FBI is involved, it's not small time.
0: When the FBI is involved, it ain't a joke, right? People have been trying to guess that it might have been gambling. I have no idea. Like, I haven't seen or heard anything like that. I don't want to go into details, but you and I both know, Drew, there have been whispers about something that Kerr would do involving tickets for a long time. And it was one of those things that you didn't know, so you didn't talk about. But you can't help but wonder when you hear this if that was something.
1: Yeah, the gambling thing took off. I saw a screenshot where somebody asked AI, you can't use AI for like search for something like this, for something that's just happened, because it'll make something up to have an answer for you. I think that's where it originated. Could turn out being that.
0: And I don't think that mugshot was correct either. I think that was fake. The mugshot that's getting sent around, I don't think that's right. I think that's made up.
1: Well, regardless, I don't know what he did, but as we said, with the FBI getting involved for fraud, this looks to be major, major, major trouble for
0: him.
1: We'll
0: probably find out more today, but... Quite a situation. You know, you can't help but go, okay, well, he played for Kentucky. Is this going to involve? From what we understand, it all goes back to things from West Virginia.
1: That's why they're sending him back there.
0: So that at least is good. That was a West Virginia team, Shannon, by the way, that went 9-23, the one he was on.
10: Mm.
0: So just keep that in mind.
1: They had all kinds of other sad stories too. It was wild.
0: They've had like four or five people get in trouble from that school, from that team. That might be one where they do a documentary one
1: day. Is that Huggins last year too?
0: I think so. So anyway, we will see. But
1: we need a guard in TPT now.
0: We do.
1: Mario, who are we replacing?
0: He's not going. You're the GM. He's not going to play anymore for TBT. Do you have any other?
1: It's fair to say he's out.
0: I think it's fair to say he's questionable with federal indictment.
1: But what of all the headlines to get 4th of July weekend, who could have seen that coming? A former UK player getting involved with the FBI.
0: Although, to be fair, if you had told me someone from the last 5 years had a federal indictment.
10: Would he have been on your short list?
0: If you told me it was fraud, yes. I think that might have been my first guess. And I can't believe you just said I've been in communication with him.
1: Not since the arrest. Innocent stuff. I'll tweet the screenshots.
0: Jacob, go ahead, Jacob.
1: Zero fraud on my end.
11: Hey, so talking about the Joseph Best with the high pitch.
0: Yes.
11: I'm pretty sure it's just an age thing, so I would be shocked if Mario doesn't hear it.
0: Well, now if Mario doesn't hear it, he's got real problems. Can you hear it when you're there,
11: Mario,
0: Jacob?
11: If Mario doesn't hear it, he probably needs to be checked.
0: Jacob, can you hear it?
11: I've not been there in a couple years. I'm 34 now. I could hear it 2 years ago. I don't know if I could hear it now.
1: I was like 20 when I worked there every day and never heard it.
0: I don't understand. I'm amazed how many people say they do hear it. But then there's a lot of people that say they don't. Maybe this is the difference, I appreciate the call, in humanity, is whether or not you can hear the Joseph Beth high pitch.
10: Do they have that many mosquitoes they have to do this? I mean, I would think a bug zapper would be just fine. Maybe some citronella? No,
0: I think, so what somebody said in the Reddit thread was the way that the little thing is situated, I'm going to say rotunda, they collect up in the top of it.
10: Oh. That keeps them away.
0: And that will keep them away. That's what they, now again, that's what some random person said on Reddit. I'm not saying that's true. I do not know.
1: I believe them.
0: Well, I mean, they did say this, and I thought they were lying about that. And it sounds like people say it works.
1: I'm excited to get out there.
0: I'm excited.
1: I'm going to listen as far as I can.
0: To watch Mario just be in agony. Pete, go ahead, Pete. Pete.
12: Hey, guys.
0: What's up?
12: Hey, back in the 90s, malls and big shopping areas, when the skateboard craze really took off and those kids were hitting any handrail they could find and didn't care if people were walking around and stuff like that, a lot of those mall owners put out loudspeakers at the front of the mall that played a high frequency that you lose the ability to hear it. But you don't have to be necessarily that old. I mean, like 20 or, 19, 20, 21, you lose it.
0: So you're saying children can hear it, but not adults.
12: Yes.
0: Huh.
12: I'm not sure about the one at Joseph Beth, but that was a story. And because some people were saying it was unethical and some people were saying, does it damage their hearing? I mean, there was a big deal back years ago because these guys were blasting this ultra high frequency to keep kids away and skateboarders away, and
10: you should find one.
12: And everybody else walking through couldn't hear it.
0: But I appreciate the call. We need to find a skateboarder to go and test it for us. People are saying the '99 Women's World Cup was a very remember when we had we did a Women's World Cup run people were really into it too. But I remember that 99 one. That's when the woman took her shirt off.
1: Yeah, she slid after they getting the PK.
0: Yeah, and she took her shirt off.
10: The Mia Hamm?
1: What was her name?
0: Brandi Chastain.
1: Boom. Good call.
0: How about that memory?
1: Iconic moment in U.S. sports.
0: Yes. You think that would be controversial now that she took her shirt off? Like back then, and I don't remember it being controversial, but people get more worked up about things now.
1: No, I don't think so. Yeah, sports bra on. It was all right.
0: Yeah.
1: His family's
0: so friendly. I do remember that. That's probably the biggest one. I think we were playing China maybe in that game. Mike, go ahead, Mike.
13: Hey, Matt.
0: What's up?
13: Hey, so it was just last year, I guess, or 6 months ago, we did the USA hockey. That was a pretty big U.S.
0: It was, but that was also in the morning. Like it was on a Sunday morning. I do think that was exciting, and a lot of people watched it. I don't know that it had the buildup that this one did, right? Because it was, it was in Italy, so it was a different time of day and all that kind of stuff.
13: I found it very, very
0: exciting. It was very compelling. Yes, it was.
13: A huge celebration on it. So
0: no, you're
13: the other
0: right.
13: part is, yeah, the other part, let's not act like FIFA isn't a corrupt organization all the way
0: They
13: around.
0: All went to prison a few years ago. I mean, I think we indicted the whole leadership like
1: the most corrupt.
0: Yeah, it's maybe the most corrupt organization.
13: Right, and then also, in fairness, let's not act like it was a really good call or a legitimate
0: red card. No, it wasn't. I'm on the side
13: of... The dude should have never had a red card.
0: I totally agree with that. I appreciate the call. I'm on the side of the right result, questionable process. Is that fair to say?
1: Yeah, that should never happen. There's been 30 examples of much worse in this tournament that have gone uncalled.
0: From like Shakespeare that says something like, the worst type of treason is the right result with the wrong reason.
1: Oh, could you quote Bill?
10: Very, very philosophical.
0: I don't remember.
1: Should we put that on a t-shirt for tonight?
0: I don't, and it may not even be Shakespeare. That quote exists. I know it from somewhere. But in this case, it's not for me treason. It's we have to win.
1: Right? Gotta win now.
0: And we're an underdog. This is a sport where we're an underdog. Right? We never win.
1: We're like good at everything but this.
0: This is what we're not good at. So this is, if we're going to cheat, if we cheated for the dream team in basketball, that would not be fair.
1: And if we break through and we play Spain on Friday, well, people will move on, forget about this. Sorry about your luck, Belgium, but we'll get over it.
0: What if we win and Balogun scores 3 goals?
1: I get good odds on that. I've already bet him to score 1. Let's do 3.
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10: To talk to Matt Jones and the crew, call the Clark's Pup and Shop phone line at 859-280-2287 or 1-800-606-4263. 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
0: Welcome back, Tucky Sports Radio. T.S. Eliot, the last act is the greatest treason to do the right deed for the wrong reason. How about that call?
1: T.S. Eliot,
0: from you almost said the back of my brain. I don't know how I remember that, but it was something.
1: You big T.S. Eliot person? You got more?
0: No, that's the only
1: that's the one. That's the one that stuck?
0: You know what's funny is I can remember quotes from like 20 years ago, 30, 40 years ago. I can't remember my neighbors' names.
10: Well, you know, so
0: when I was watching those fireworks, there was a couple that I met, and they introduced me and they said, "Hey, this couple lives in your neighborhood." And I was like, "Oh, I definitely want to remember these people, right? Because they live in my neighborhood." And they introduced themselves to me, and you know how sometimes when you're you just kind of. So then I actually asked them their name again because I was like, "I want to remember these people."
1: You want it to stick?
0: And 20 seconds later, I'd forgotten it again. And so I couldn't ask him. We can't ask him again. So I look at hubby and I go, "Okay, what are the names again? I want to remember these people
1: because
0: they live 6 houses from me." And he was like, "I'll tell you how you can remember this. Their names are Corey and Lee, and you have a friend named Corey Lee."
1: Now you won't forget.
0: And now we'll not forget. Shane and I will remember their names forever.
10: Yeah.
0: Because they're Corey and they're Lee, I have a friend named Corey Lee.
10: Are Corey and Lee listeners of the show? Because now they know that you couldn't think of their name.
0: Good point. Maybe shouldn't have said that. Maybe that's like Drew with the phone conversations with Kirk Creese.
1: Yeah, I keep getting random phone calls from a number I don't have saved. Am I in trouble?
10: FBI, they just want to have a few words with you.
0: That's a good point, Shannon. That might have been a story for the inside voice.
10: Yeah.
0: Well, Corey and Lee... Now you know how important it was to me to try to remember your names.
1: Spin it. If they didn't matter, you'd be like, whatever. I don't need to know their names.
0: But
1: you're actively trying to store it in your brain.
0: And then my friend Corey Lee, now I remember.
1: Is it you're not the best with names. There's been many times where you've been names. Like, hey, will you go introduce yourself and get their name?
0: I do it all the time. I can't remember it. I can't remember my boss's names. Like, they'll come in here. I've met them many times, and I will go.
1: Are they listening?
0: Oh, well, some of them got fired. But I would not be able to remember their names.
10: So when you meet somebody, was it Bill Clinton that would say your name back to you?
0: Bill Clinton, they said his great strength was he could remember everyone's name. And you're right. He would meet you and you'd go, "I'm Matt." "Hello, Matt." And they said his brain, that was one of his great political strengths. He could meet somebody 25 years later, remember their name.
1: That's a good thing to have.
0: That's a great.
1: Calling people by their name can go a long way.
0: Looking people in the eye, calling them by their name, they like it. Or analogizing them to other friends you have.
10: They also like that, too.
0: They like that, too. Especially when you're on a radio show and you're right. Right now they're getting text messages going, Matt is talking about you.
1: But it's the effort you went to. You could have just gone on with your life and like, whatever, those two down the street.
0: But now, because Corey Lee, and now Corey Lee's probably getting texted too. Donnie, go ahead. I know
1: Corey Lee also is probably about to text me. No,
0: it's the same Corey Lee, right?
1: No, a different Corey Lee.
0: Okay, so we know two Corey Lees. Donnie, go ahead, Donnie.
3: Hello, how are you guys?
0: Good.
3: Good. My name's Donnie from London, Kentucky, and yes. I've got two quick things. First of all, I am blind, and this past Father's Day, I received probably one of the greatest Father's Day gifts I've ever had in my 64 years of being on this earth. My two sons brought me to KSR Bar and Grill on Thursday before Father's Day, and I got to be there for your guys' last broadcast from there, and it was wonderful. Oh,
0: that
3: was,
0: well, thank you. That was very, I think I knew you were there. So that, yes, that was awesome, and glad you got to be there.
3: Yeah, I actually got a picture with you as we That's were right. leaving. That
0: I remember
3: day.
0: That. Yes, I yep. remember that.
3: And the second thing, I have never in my life listened to or watched a soccer game until this year. One of my blind friends told me about an app that you can get, a FIFA ADC. It stands for Audio Descriptive Commentary. Okay. And I downloaded that app, and what they do, they describe everything. They describe what's going on the field, what the fans are doing. They even have a segment after the game ends of what the teams are doing, how they're interacting, what's going on. And it is absolutely amazing. So if anybody out there is visually impaired, you can get this from the App Store. It's called FIFA ADC for Audio Description Commentary.
0: That's great. Donnie, thank you very much. And I hope that there's probably somebody out there that will be helpful to. Appreciate the call, sir.
3: All right. Thanks.
0: Appreciate
3: thanks.
0: It. That is nice. And, you know, it's funny he said that. When I thought about because normally radio broadcasts are different than TV broadcasts, but for the soccer, they've just used the TV broadcast. And, you know, they don't say what's going on all the time. I'm glad to hear they do something like that. Brian, go ahead, Brian.
21: Yes, I was calling about the being able to hear the different frequencies of sound.
0: Yes.
21: I'm a retired teacher, and back several years ago when all the kids started getting cell phones, the kids could hear a frequency that the older people couldn't. Once you're 18, 19 years old, you lose the ability, so they said, to hear that frequency, and the kids would set their phones to that frequency to ring or get a text.
0: Oh, so that you would know.
21: Yeah, I couldn't hear it, but the kids, every now and then, someone would say, tell them to turn that phone off.
0: Interesting.
21: And I wouldn't have any idea.
0: Okay. I appreciate the call. That is kind of a sneaky thing those whippersnappers do.
1: Wish I'd known about that trick.
0: Yeah. Ryan, go ahead, Ryan.
22: Hey, Matt, I got two quick things for you.
0: Got about a minute.
22: There's a chef. His name is Thomas Straker. Looks exactly like Shannon LaDue. And the second thing is...
10: Well, add to the list.
0: Yes.
22: You need to look him up. He looks just like him. Second thing, what about a pastor in Baton Rouge that beat the snot out of his neighbor? Have you read about this story?
0: No, a pastor beat the snot out of him. What did he do? What happened?
22: Well, he had snot before and he had none after. You need to go watch the video.
0: All right, all right, I'll do that during the break. Baton Rouge pastor? Okay, I appreciate the call. I think that was in Ezekiel, that you're allowed to beat up your neighbor.
10: Beat thy neighbor.
0: If things don't go well. We will do some counties, talk some basketball, take your calls. Fun first hour. It's KSR.
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26: It's now 151 days without a single criminal homicide for the city of Lexington. According to One Lexington, the director, Divine Karama, confirmed with WKYT that no recorded stretch in the city's history matches this time of peace. One Lexington says the city has also seen a 60% decrease in overall gun violence over the last 4 years. A 4th of July firework destroys a vehicle in Hopkinsville. It happened Saturday night, with HPD confirming the owner of the vehicle accidentally shot the firework into his vehicle, setting it on fire. While no one was injured, the car next to the SUV suffered heat damage as well. And Knox County investigators continue to look for clues in a woman's death. She was discovered in Barberville Saturday afternoon. No other details have been shared at this moment. I'm Lee Mowen.
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29: NBC News Radio, I'm Michael Kastner. President Trump is marking the launch of his new investment accounts for children. While speaking from the Oval Office today, the president said the accounts are absolutely incredible for children.
30: And it's something I'm very proud of. Some people think it's going to be go down as one of the most important things we've done during the administration.
29: He also claimed the accounts will help children become very wealthy people. President rang the opening bell from the Oval Office as he hosted officials from the New York Stock Exchange and NASDAQ to commemorate the launch. A Newport Beach, California police union official is now blaming a so-called TikTok takeover for rioting on the 4th of July that resulted in over 400 arrests. Newport officials say 10 fires were set, a store was looted, and several fights broke out along a portion of the Balboa Peninsula. 44 people were transported to local hospitals. Michael Kastner, NBC News Radio.
31: With your weather flash for Whitley City, I'm Sarah Silver on Hay 98. 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This afternoon, partly sunny with a high near 85. A chance of showers and thunderstorms likely. Tonight, mostly cloudy with a low around 70. A chance of showers and thunderstorms. Looking ahead to Tuesday, partly sunny with a high near 85. A slight chance of rain showers in the morning. Currently, it's 78 and partly cloudy. I'm Sarah Silver with your weather flash.
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2: A woman is hospitalized from a boating accident along Lake Barkley Friday afternoon. Trigg County emergency personnel found the 20-year-old suffering from a leg injury from a boat propeller. She was found unconscious. Due to inclement weather, crews were unable to fly her to a hospital. The Kentucky Department of Fish and Wildlife are investigating. The Marion County Sheriff's Office continue to look into a fatal Sunday morning shooting that killed an 18-year-old. Deputies responded to a home near Lebanon. That's where they found Jared J. Johnson dead at the scene. Their preliminary investigation found a large gathering took place when a fight broke out. Someone produced a weapon, and that was used to fatally shoot Johnson. No arrests have been confirmed. Taylor County Schools confirmed that Johnson was set to begin his senior year this fall. A deputy-involved shooting leaves an off-duty police officer dead in Northern Kentucky. This happened Friday night at a Lely Court home in the Oakbrook neighborhood of Florence. Boone County Sheriff's deputies responded to a domestic violence call. That's where they encountered Dustin Zink, who reportedly displayed a weapon and threatened harm to himself and others. He reportedly shot at deputies several times before four deputies would fire back, striking Zink, who was pronounced dead at St. Elizabeth Edgewood. Florence police confirmed that Zink was part of their department, saying his commitment to serving others extended far beyond the uniform. And a man is airlifted to the hospital after a firework malfunctioned in Lincoln County. Crab Orchard Fire Chief Larry Owsley said just before 10 o'clock Saturday night they were called out to a home. The man was taken to Fort Logan Hospital before being airlifted up to UK Hospital, where he remains hospitalized at this point. His name has not been shared, nor the condition of his injuries. I'm Lee Mowen.
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5: And Trump is touting the launch of his new investment accounts for children while speaking from the Oval Office on Monday. The president said the accounts are, in his words, absolutely incredible for children. He also rang the opening bell from the Oval Office. The man accused of killing conservative activist Charlie Kirk is in a Utah courtroom today for a hearing. Prosecutors aim to convince a judge they have enough evidence to try Tyler Robinson and seek the death penalty. Details surrounding Taylor Swift and Travis Kelce's wedding at Madison Square Garden are slowly emerging. In New York, Natalie Migliore.
6: Adam Sandler officiated the wedding as Swift's brother Austin served as the man of honor, while Kelce's brother Jason was the best man. Guests say you would have never known you were in Madison Square Garden, saying they first walked through a tunnel that featured photos of the couple and then passed through a so-called secret garden.
5: Michael Kastner, NBC News Radio.
7: With your weather flash for Whitley City, I'm Sarah Silver on Hay 98. 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This afternoon, partly sunny with a high near 85. A chance of showers and thunderstorms likely. Tonight, mostly cloudy with a low around 70. A chance of showers and thunderstorms. Looking ahead to Tuesday, partly sunny with a high near 85. Currently, it's 80 and partly cloudy. I'm Sarah Silver with your weather flash.
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9: Today is Monday, July 6th. Today is the 187th day of the year, with 178 days remaining in 2026.
10: July is typically the hottest month of the year in Kentucky, but a new report reveals how climate change is making it even hotter. Heat index values topped 110 degrees in parts of the state last week as a dangerous heat wave gripped much of the eastern U.S. Daniel Swain is a climate scientist with the University of California Agriculture and Natural Resources. He says greenhouse gases trapped in the atmosphere are causing historically unprecedented levels of extreme heat on multiple continents.
11: I wish, as a climate scientist, I wish it were a fluke, or I wish that it wasn't part of a sustained long-term trend in that direction, but alas, it is.
10: Swain says climate data show extreme heat waves are now more frequent, more prolonged, and more impactful. During the past 20 years, Kentucky has experienced 38 more billion-dollar disasters from severe storms tied to climate change compared to the previous 20 years. The data is compiled by Climate Central, an independent group of scientists studying the altered climate and how it affects people's lives. Their report shows the average summer temperature in Kentucky has warmed by 2 degrees since 1970, which means more heat-related illness and worse air quality. Swain says while urban residents may be more accustomed and prepared for hot summers, not everyone in rural Appalachia, for example, can afford AC.
11: You still have a certain range of expected temperatures in any given place, and it's warming in all of them. Sometimes you actually have greater impacts from increasing extreme heat in places that are less accustomed to them.
10: Meanwhile, temperatures in Bowling Green over the past week have been nearly 8 degrees warmer than normal. The National Weather Service issued extreme heat warnings across the region, but the heat dome, which traps warm air in the lower atmosphere like a lid on a pot, is expected to lift in the coming days, bringing temperatures down to the mid to upper 80s. I'm Catherine Carley for Kentucky News Connection. 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
9: 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You can also follow them on Facebook. Turning to this date in history, today is July 6th. The first successful anti-rabies inoculation was given on this date in 1885. Louis Pasteur gave the first successful anti-rabies inoculation to a boy who had been bitten by an infected dog. 1925, on this date, Merv Griffin was born in California. Began his career as a nightclub singer, who happened by chance to land a film role that would launch a legendary career. He moved from film to television in the late 50s and started working up various game shows and other shows as well, including the Merv Griffin Show, which ran for 21 years in syndication and won 11 Emmy Awards. Merv Griffin, born this date 1925, he passed away in 2007. Major League Baseball held its first All-Star Game this date, 1933. The first midsummer All-Star Game was held at Comiskey Park in Chicago. Babe Ruth led the American League with a home run as they defeated the National League 4-2. Prior to the summer of 1933, All-Star contests consisted of pre- and postseason exhibitions that often found teams made up of a few stars playing beside journeymen and even minor leaguers. So the first midsummer All-Star game this date, 1933. Music history, 1957 on this date in Liverpool, England. 15-year-old Paul McCartney watched a band called the Quarrymen, led by the almost 17-year-old John Lennon. The two teens met later that day, and after that, of course, formed the Beatles. And the rest is history. John Lennon, Paul McCartney meeting on this date in 1957. And Earth is at aphelion today at approximately 1:30 p.m. Eastern Time. Planet Earth at aphelion, the point in its orbit when it's farthest from the sun. Note that Earth is farthest from the sun during the Northern Hemisphere summer. Earth at aphelion today. And former President George W. Bush, the 43rd President of the United States, turning 80 today.
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9: 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Mary Lisa Juntinen, age 57, of Whitley City, the wife of Glenn Juntinen, passed away Friday, July 3rd. 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Brother Mitchell Bunch officiating. 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McCrary County Funeral Home is in charge of the arrangements for Mary Lisa Juntinen.
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9: Let's take a look at what's going on in our community. It is Community Action News. The Mountain Craft Center having their monthly meeting coming up Tuesday. That's tomorrow, July 7th at 11 a.m. at the VFW building, downtown Whitley City. Everyone is invited. New Hope Baptist Church on Justice Mine Road in Stearns having a singing with Shepherd's Way. That'll be this Saturday, July 11th at 6 p.m. Dinner will also be served and everyone is welcome Saturday at 6 at the New Hope Baptist Church. Williamsburg Gospel Barn invites everyone to the Singing Cups CD release party for their new CD. It's going to be this Saturday, July 11th. Doors open at 5, special guest singers, potluck dinner at 6, and the cups singing, and that'll be at 7 o'clock. Everyone is welcome. Again, doors open at 5 this Saturday at the Williamsburg Gospel Barn. And the McCrary County School District having their summer meal program that continues through the month of July. Meal distributions on Thursdays from 12 to 2 p.m. Two locations, McCrary Middle School and Pine Knot Intermediate School. This is for any child in the county up to age 18, regardless of whether they are enrolled in the local school district. Parents, guardians can pick up four children. Just give their name and date of birth. Again, Thursdays 12 to 2, meal distribution at the middle school and Pine Knot Intermediate School, sponsored by the McCrary County School District. Community Action also on our website at hay98.com.

And that was Mel Street getting us started on this Classic Country Monday. Loving on Back Streets. And folks, you are listening to Old Lucky Dog right here on WHAY. This is Classic Country Monday. And I have Bill Anderson, Whispering Bill. And this is Don't She Look Good.

Donna Fargo, and that was Funny Face. Right now I have Conway Twitty. This was the B-side, if I'm thinking correctly, of a single. This was released in his early career. I can't recall if it was on the Sun label or because he was with Sam Phillips just for a little while, but I can't recall if he made any recordings with Sam. But anyway, this is It's Only Make Believe.

I'll Try. Now, that was the A-side of that release single, but the DJs liked the flip side better. It's Only Make Believe. But anyway, that was two in a row from Conway Twitty. And right now I have... this is Conway and Loretta. This is Lead Me On.

Lead Me On, Loretta Ann Conway. And I looked, finally found it on the computer. It's Only Make Believe was released on the MGM label. But I also seen that Conway said after hearing about Elvis, he went off to Memphis and was signed by Sam Phillips.

0: on his son label, but all of his recorded work was never released on the son label. So I don't know what happened there, but I knew for a little while he was with Sam Phillips. But anyway, that was a little trivia for you. Right now I have the old pea picker. See if you know who he is.
1: Some people say a man is made out of mud. A poor man's made out of muscle and blood. Muscle and blood and skin and bones. A mind that's weak and a back that's strong.

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0: To the company store.
1: 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And right now I have Hank Lachlan, send me the pillow. 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Please help me. 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

And that was Hank Lachlan, "Please Help Me, I'm Falling." And right now I have the old killer, Jerry Lee Lewis.

the Big Package Show in Fort Worth Saturday night. We had all day Sunday to rest and relax before I caught another flight. So I decided to walk downtown and get myself a little fresh air. Before long, I found myself in front of a big church on the corner of the square. I could hear that singing way out in the street. It sure was a beautiful sound. So I just walked up the steps and opened the door, started to go inside and sit down. But before I could, a young man walked over to me and said, "Excuse me, sir, but I can't let you in with that big black hat, those jeans, that beard and long hair." Outside, sit down on that curb. And I thought to myself, that's the house of the Lord. That guy's got a hell of a nerve. Telling me I can't worship anywhere I please. So right there in front of that church, I just knelt down on my knees. I said, "Lord, I know I don't look like much, but I didn't think you'd mind. I just wanted to be with your people, Lord. It's been a long time." A while ago, I saw a wino over there in the alley, all bent over in tears. Thought how one stained glass window from this church would feed his family for years. Then there's those fine cars parked outside. Too many for me to count. It made me think how people walked for days to hear your Sermon on the Mount. And there's those fine ladies in the choir, Lord, singing like they really love it. Hell, last night they were dancing on the front row of my show, drinking beer and screaming, "Sing Shovin'." You know, even John the Baptist wouldn't be welcome in this place, with his coat made of camel hair and sandals on his feet and a long beard on his face. You know, Lord, when you come back to get your children and take them beyond the clouds to live forever in heaven with you, well, I'd sure hate to be in this crowd. Even call me no count. But I tell you, I believe a man is judged by what's in his heart, not his bank account. So if this is what religion is, a big car, a suit, and a tie, then I might as well forget it, Lord, because I can't qualify. Kick me out. Didn't I see a picture of you with sandals and a beard? I believe you had long hair too. Well, this is Paycheck signing off. I'll be seeing you, Lord.

Johnny Paycheck. That was The Outlaw's Prayer. A lot of truth to that song, folks. And let's see. Right now I have Ned Miller. This is From a Jack to a King.

0: And it was Ned Miller, From a Jack to a King.
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0: And right now, have Johnny Lee, Bet Your Heart on Me.

And it was Johnny Lee, Bet Your Heart on Me. And this is, let me get it queued up here before I can do this. This is today's date, back in 1915. Arranger and trumpet player Bill McHenry, looks like, is born in New Orleans, Louisiana. And he appears on hits by Bill Anderson, Jim Reeves, Johnny Cash, and most notably, this song.

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1: The ring of fire, and that was Johnny Cash. And still, today's date, this goes back to 1933. Jimmy Rogers, he's in the recording studio at Victor Studios up in New York during what amounts to be his final week of recording. Suffered from tuberculosis. He sings from an easy chair, bolstered by pillows. He was in bad shape, but he was still recording. And this was a song supposedly during that recording session. This goes back to 1933, "Old Pal of My Heart."

And that was Jimmy Rogers. That was one of the songs that he recorded during his last recording session. That was May 20th, back in 1933.

And that was one more from Jimmy Rogers. And that was from the Bristol Sessions. That's when a guy named Ralph Peer went to Bristol to record some of the country artists down that neck of the woods. And that was, some familiar was the Carter family. And you had Ernest Stoneman. Of course, he was with his Dixie Mountaineers at that time, but they ended up being the Stonemans. His whole family got in the music business. And then you had Jimmy Rogers, just to name a few of that recording session. That was back in 1927, July 1927. And this is still today's date, 1957. Kitty Wales. She's at the Bradley's recording studio down in Nashville, and she records this tune.

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And that was Country Girl. And had the Johnny Paycheck doing some of the background vocal on that song. And that song was written by, well, see if you can guess who it was.

And it was one more from Roy Drusky, White Lightning Express. On his CD, it doesn't say who the writers of the song was. But anyway, the one that Farron Young recorded, Country Girl, it was written by Roy Drusky. And let's go back to 1927 again from the Bristol Sessions. This is the original Carter Family.

was the original Carter family, A.P. Sarah and Mother Maybell. That was The Storms Are on the Ocean. And I do believe that they had written that song, but I'm not, I believe A.P. Had written it, but it doesn't say on here, but I was thinking that he did. I may be wrong. I have been wrong a time or two. And this is still today's date, back in 1974. Brenda Lee, she's at Bradley's Barn in Mount Juliet, Tennessee, and records this song.

0: Daddy.
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back in the saddle again. That was Gene Autry. Right now I have the Opossum coming up. I'm going to play a couple from him. Jewel, I'll send these out to you, starting off with Tender Years.

A Good Year for the Roses, and starting off with Tender Years. That was two from the Opossum, George Jones. And let's move up to tomorrow's date back in 1974, Mickey Gilley. He's in an evening session at RCA Studio B down in Nashville. And I think these were some of the first songs that he recorded. I'm going to start off with Room Full of Roses.

0: And that was a couple from Mickey Gilley. And he records Bouquet of Roses and I Overlooked an Orchid during an evening session at Nashville's RCA Studio B.
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0: And this is tomorrow's date back in 1975. George Morgan, he holds his final recording session at Ray Stevens Studio down in Nashville. And I'm going to play a couple from him, starting off with Red Rose from the Blue Side of Town.

And it was George Morgan. And it didn't say what songs that he recorded, but that one was recorded in 1975. So that may have been one of his final recording sessions. Anyway, he passed away July 7th of 75 at age of 51. That was George Morgan.

Joe Dippy, Ships That Don't Come In. And still, tomorrow's date back in 1982, Waylon and Willie, they were at number one on the charts with this tune.

Just to Satisfy You. That was number one. That was back in 1982. But now I have the Kindles. Heaven's Just a Sin Away.

And that was one from the Kindles, Heaven's Just a Sin Away. And folks, as always, I hope you've enjoyed Classic Country Monday and Thursday. I'm going to leave you with Hank Thompson, who left the door to heaven open. And folks, as always, until next time, may God bless you and adios.

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1: NBC News Radio. I'm Chris Caraccio. Prosecutors have started calling witnesses at a preliminary hearing related to the murder of Charlie Kirk in Utah. This comes as Kirk's widow, Erica, and his parents are attending a hearing in the case for the first time. Prosecutors aim to convince a judge that they have enough evidence to try Tyler Robinson and seek the death penalty. Kirk's family is expected to attend hearings all week where prosecutors will outline their case against Robinson. President Trump is cheering the launch of his new investment accounts for children. While speaking today from the Oval Office, he said the accounts are absolutely incredible for children. He also said the accounts will help them become very wealthy people. Trump rang the opening bell from the Oval Office as he hosted officials from the New York Stock Exchange and NASDAQ to commemorate the launch. The Treasury Department introduced the Trump accounts on July 4th, enabling contributions and providing an updated app for parents to fund accounts and access financial education tools. I'm Chris Caraccio, NBC News Radio.
2: With your weather flash for Whitley City, I'm Sarah Silver on Hay 98. 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This afternoon, mostly cloudy with a high near 84. A chance of showers and thunderstorms likely. Tonight, mostly cloudy with a low around 70. A chance of showers and thunderstorms. Looking ahead to Tuesday, partly sunny with a high near 83. Showers and thunderstorms likely. Currently, it's 83 and overcast. I'm Sarah Silver with your weather flash.
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0: One from Sophie Galt, one of her latest there. That's called Merlot Dodge Dart. Right here on Hay 98, Free Range Americana in Whitley City. Also had Ricky Skaggs back there, crying my heart out over you. Thank God and Greyhound, you're gone. Roy Clark and Lorraine Jordan and Country Grass, their version of Friday Night Blues. Adam Phillips here on a Monday. It is July 6th. Keep on rolling through the 2 o'clock hour. We'll take a break and then come back with the Garrett Boys on the way next.
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One of the new ones from the Old Crow Medicine Show, the new album called Union Made, help from Del McCurry and Molly Tuttle on that one, My Side of the Mountain. Asleep at the Wheel, Sammy Kershaw and the Garrett Boys, all back there too. Right now, it's a new one from Gray Delisle and Les Green. This is called Go, Go, Go.

0: William Clark Green with one of his new ones. That's called Good Time here on Hey 98. Emily Nanny back there doing Living in Shame. Bastard Sons of Johnny Cash, Colin Linden. And we also had a new one from Gray Delisle and Les Green starting us off in that set. After the break, music from Tom T. Hall plus Dave Alvin and Roger Miller, all before the top of the hour. NBC News and your weather flash at 3 o'clock.
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1: NBC News Radio. I'm Chris Caraccio.
2: Prosecutors have started calling witnesses at a preliminary hearing related to the murder of Charlie Kirk in Utah. This comes as Kirk's widow, Erica, and his parents are attending a hearing in the case for the first time. Prosecutors aim to convince a judge that they have enough evidence to try Tyler Robinson and seek the death penalty. Kirk's family is expected to attend hearings all week where prosecutors will outline their case against Robinson. President Trump is cheering the launch of his new investment accounts for children. While speaking today from the Oval Office, he said the accounts are absolutely incredible for children. He also said the accounts will help them become very wealthy people. Trump rang the opening bell from the Oval Office as he hosted officials from the New York Stock Exchange and NASDAQ to commemorate the launch. The Treasury Department introduced the Trump accounts on July 4th, enabling contributions and providing an updated app for parents to fund accounts and access financial education tools. I'm Chris Caraccio, NBC News Radio.
3: With your weather flash for Whitley City, I'm Sarah Silver on Hay 98. 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This afternoon, mostly cloudy with a high near 84. A chance of showers and thunderstorms likely. Tonight, mostly cloudy with a low around 70. A chance of showers and thunderstorms. Looking ahead to Tuesday, partly sunny with a high near 83. Showers and thunderstorms likely. Currently it's 83 and overcast. I'm Sarah Silver with your weather flash.
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0: That's a new one from Essence and Gold Country here on Hay 98. That's called Free. Rodney Crowell in there doing Earthbound. Rock Bottom from Winona. And the Bellamy Brothers, Lovers Live Longer. After the break, we got India Ramey starting off the next set. And, of course, we'll have a sports update at 3:30.
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0: It's a brand new one from Pokey Lafarge. That's called The Thing here on Hey 98. Long Time Gone before that from the Flatlanders. Hank Williams in there. Hey, Good Looking. And Welcome to My Villain Era. New from India Ramey. 3:30, time for a sports update. 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
3: New week, new sports. How are you, Kentuckians? Back to work. That's right. I'm Scott Fitzgerald. Let's jump into it and talk some baseball, shall we? The Reds snapped their skid with a 3-2 win over the Orioles yesterday, thanks to a gritty outing from Nick Lodolo. The lefty earned his first win since May, allowing just one earned run over six innings while striking out four. Spencer Steer's two-run homer provided the big hit, and the bullpen closed it out as Emilio Pagan picked up his seventh save. The Natty is off today before they open a three-game series against the Phillies tomorrow night. Andrew Abbott will get the nod. Well, the Phillies have yet to determine a starter. And as we flip the calendar past July 4th, how about we start thinking about some football, right? College football. Western Kentucky is well represented heading into the new season. 12 Hilltoppers earned Athlon Sports preseason all-conference honors. Wide receiver Katie Hutchinson and safety Jalen Lewis landed on the first team as Western gets set to open the season September 5th at Nevada. Meanwhile, Eastern Kentucky adding a familiar face to its coaching staff, hiring former Kentucky assistant Frank Bufano as its inside linebackers coach. Bufano spent the last six seasons coaching the Wildcats safeties after previously serving 7 years as UK's director of football operations before making that move to Richmond. Hey, the United States continues their World Cup run tonight. The team battling Belgium in the round of 16 from Seattle. The Stars and Stripes getting great news from FIFA as Florin Balogun had his suspension overturned. He's now eligible to play in the pivotal match. The star forward received a red card in last week's game against Bosnia, which usually carries an automatic suspension for the following game. The U.S. is trying to make its first quarterfinals appearance at the World Cup since 2002. And locally, Lexington SC is on a roll. They get a big

0: 4-1 road win statement over Eastern Conference leading Tampa Bay. The Greens have now gone unbeaten in 5 straight matches. Moose City also stayed unbeaten in 5 of its own. They edge Hartford 1-0 behind E-Town's own Jansen Wilson's second-half goal. The two teams will meet Saturday night at Lynn Family Stadium as part of the Commonwealth Cup. Have yourself a great day, Kentucky. I'm Scott Fitzgerald.
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5: With your weather flash for Whitley City, I'm Sarah Silver on Hay 98. 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This afternoon, showers and thunderstorms likely. Mostly cloudy with a high near 84. Tonight, a chance of showers and thunderstorms. Partly cloudy with a low around 70. Looking ahead to Tuesday, a slight chance of rain showers. Then showers and thunderstorms likely. Mostly sunny with a high near 83. Currently, it's 79 and overcast. I'm Sarah Silver with your weather flash.
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7: 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Here's a new one from Jason Scott and the High Heat.

0: Brand new from Belva White. That's a song called Stuff. Two Step Two before that from Delbert McClinton. Bill Monroe and his Bluegrass Boys did Uncle Pen. And Highway Robbery done by Jason Scott and the High Heat. A quick break. We got Casey Musgraves, and we'll have one from K-Star in Tennessee, Ernie Ford, Waylon Jennings, and, of course, Old West Radio, 4 o'clock this afternoon.
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1: This is Dakota Libsay chronicling another true story taken from the 1800s, a time known to all as the Old West. Although Congress authorized the construction of the Transcontinental Telegraph in 1860, as we shall see today, the construction actually started out west 2 years earlier.

0: development to take place, there has to be men of vision. Men of vision developed the Pony Express to deliver mail to the western frontier. Unfortunately for the Pony Express, at the same time, other men of vision were developing a faster way to connect the East with the West. One such man was Fred A.B. Fred lived in Virginia City, Nevada. On July 4, 1858, he and four partners started the Placerville, Humboldt, and Salt Lake Telegraph Company. Carson City residents had passed a bond referendum for $1,200 toward the project. The telegraph had connected Placerville, California with Nevada, eventually stretching all the way across Nevada. In the process, it had to cross over the rugged Sierra Mountains. The ground was granite. The winds were strong and the snow deep. With limited funds and manpower, Fred B. decided that rather than blast holes in the granite for telegraph poles, they should string the wire on pine trees that had been able to attach themselves to the granite and withstand the winds and snow. So the telegraph wire was strung from treetop to treetop, with some spans of wire being quite long. This led people to nickname the Placerville, Humboldt, and Salt Lake Telegraph Company B's Grapevine Line. After it was completed, even the skeptics used it with pride. 2 years later, Congress authorized construction of the Overland Telegraph Company, and Fred A.B.'s Grapevine Line became a major link in the completion of the Transcontinental Telegraph. You've just heard another story from Old West Radio. I'm Dakota Livesay.
1: With your weather flash for Whitley City, I'm Sarah Silver on Hay 98. 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This afternoon, showers and thunderstorms likely, mostly cloudy with a high near 84. Tonight, a chance of showers and thunderstorms, partly cloudy with a low around 70. Looking ahead to Tuesday, a slight chance of rain showers, then showers and thunderstorms likely, mostly sunny with a high near 83. Currently, it's 73 and rain showers at moderate intensity. I'm Sarah Silver with your weather flash.
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0: Britt Taylor here on Hey 98. It's one called Around and Around. The Doobie Brothers in there doing China Grove. I'm a Believer from the Monkees and the Troggs. The old Chip Taylor tune, Wild Thing. Quick break. We got Jerry Reed coming up. Also James Talley, Ryan Bingham, Margot Price. They're all on the way for you. Recorded replay of Swap and Shop at 4:30. And, of course, our complete news block at 5 right here on Hey 98.
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0: 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So just looking for a good place to live for their family. They're in desperate need of that. If you have something out there or know of something for rent, call 606-310-6307. So again, got a family here, four adults. Again, they say no parties or anything like that. 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Need a place as soon as they can find something. 606-310-6307 if you can help them out. 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Just looking to buy that in either the Pine Knot, Stearns, Whitley City area. 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Whitley City, Stearns, Pine Knot. 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You can call or text 606-310-9538. 310-9538. 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Give us a call on a Monday here, July 6th. 376-2218 is our number. We'll take a quick break. Be back right after this.
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4: Well, it's not supposed to be quite as hot today. Looking for highs in the mid-80s, partly sunny, and there is about a 60% chance of showers and storms today. Let's get back to the phones. 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
6: Yeah, I still have them Coenies for sale. 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Because the tailgate and everything, I'll take 350 for it. And I got the Chihuahuas.
0: Okay.
6: Not Chihuahuas, but call it Jack Russell puppies.
0: Okay.
6: Call me at 310-0197. Put that on the phone list. Will you add them?
0: All right, I sure will.
6: All proceeds go to cancer treatment. My son-in-law is like in the second week of cancer treatment. In fact, they're in Lexington today.
0: Oh, okay.
6: He's got like five more weeks to go.
0: Well, hopefully the best for him, and we'll definitely get this on here for you. So,
6: all right, man. Appreciate
0: okay.
6: it.
0: Okay. Thanks a lot. Well, again, proceeds from this helping out with the cancer treatments and probably travel back and forth and all that. So just keep that in mind. But, Jack Russell puppies here. Got some Jack Russell puppies for sale. Some Chiweenie dogs. Got that bed with the tailgate for a 97 to an 03 model. You can call. Find out more about these items. 606-310-0197. That's 310-0197. Good morning, Swap and Shop.
7: Yes, how you doing this morning, Adam?
0: Oh, pretty good. 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
0: Okay.
7: Nobody here is leaving message, and I will get back with them.
0: Okay, I'll get that on for you.
7: Thank you, buddy.
0: Thanks a lot. 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
8: 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Take $200 for it. And we got a truck bed extender. Take $50 for it. Number 606-305-3260.
0: Okay, we'll get these on for you.
8: Thank you.
0: Thanks a lot. Well, hey, have a little fun with the karaoke. And they had some karaoke going over at Moonbow Bingo Saturday afternoon. So I did not partake. I listened, did not sing. You won't catch me singing. But anyway, some karaoke fun there. This comes with two microphones, $30 for that. They have a 2800 PSI pressure washer, like new, for sale. He's got a two-wheel horse cart, pulls with one horse, asking $200 on that. And then he's also got that truck bed extender for $50. And the number is 606-305-3260. 606-305-3260. 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
0: 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I think they might have meant Freon, I guess. 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Number is 354-3394. 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And, of course, United Cumberland Bank this year celebrating 120 years serving this community. Again, have a great Monday. Hope to see you back here tomorrow morning, 8:30, for another live edition of Swap and Shop. We'll see you then.

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And catfish tastes great, but I don't know a soul who eats possum.

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2: A teen is facing charges following a shooting and barricade incident in Lexington. The shooting happened Sunday night at Douglas Park, leaving a female victim with life-threatening injuries. As of Monday morning, the victim is now listed in stable condition. The suspect, a 17-year-old female, fled from the scene and was taken into custody after an hours-long barricade incident at a home on Oakwood Drive. She now faces charges of assault and wanton endangerment. Authorities are investigating the deadly shooting of a teen at a party in Marion County. John Shannon has the details.
3: Deputies found 18-year-old Jaron Johnson shot to death early Sunday in the 1200 block of Pinnock Road near Lebanon. WLKY reports that there was a fight that broke out at the party, which ultimately led to shots being fired. The Marion County Sheriff's Office said an arrest has been made in connection to the shooting, but the suspect's identity has not been revealed. The Taylor County School District said Johnson was preparing to start his senior year at Taylor County High School. The district went on to say that Johnson was a valued member of the school community. I'm John Shannon.
2: The Kentucky State Fair is hiring workers for temporary positions during the fair. The fair runs August 20th to the 30th at the Kentucky Exposition Center in Louisville. Pay starts at more than $13 per hour for positions including gate attendance, event setup, maintenance, and guest services. Applicants can apply online or attend walk-in interviews on July 7th and July 11th at the Kentucky Exposition Center. No experience. Gas prices are dropping across Kentucky this week. That's according to AAA, which says the current average cost per gallon is at $3.38 in the state. That's a nearly 10-cent drop compared to last week's prices. I'm Joe Lincoln.
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6: NBC News Radio. I'm Chris Caraccio. Prosecutors have started calling witnesses at a preliminary hearing related to the murder of Charlie Kirk in Utah. It comes as Kirk's widow, Erica, and his parents are attending a hearing in the case for the first time. Prosecutors aim to convince a judge they have enough evidence to try Tyler Robinson and seek the death penalty. Kirk's family is expected to attend hearings all week, where prosecutors will outline their case against Robinson. President Trump says the U.S. will either make a deal with Iran or they will finish the job. While speaking from the Oval Office today, Trump said it won't be tough to finish the job, but he would rather make a deal. He also reiterated that Iran cannot have a nuclear weapon. Peace talks between the two countries are set to resume after the funeral for Iran's supreme leader. And the U.S. will battle Belgium tonight in the round of 16 from Seattle at the World Cup. FIFA overturned the suspension of the U.S.'s Valerian Balogun, so he's now eligible to play tonight in the pivotal match. I'm Chris Caraccio, NBC News Radio.
7: With your weather flash for Whitley City, I'm Sarah Silver on Hay 98. 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This afternoon, showers and thunderstorms likely. Mostly cloudy with a high near 84. Tonight, a chance of showers and thunderstorms. Partly cloudy with a low around 70. Looking ahead to Tuesday, a slight chance of rain showers. Then showers and thunderstorms likely. Mostly sunny with a high near 83. Currently, it's 80 and overcast. I'm Sarah Silver with your weather flash.
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9: Today is Monday, July 6th. Today is the 187th day of the year, with 178 days remaining in 2026.
10: July is typically the hottest month of the year in Kentucky, but a new report reveals how climate change is making it even hotter. Heat index values topped 110 degrees in parts of the state last week as a dangerous heat wave gripped much of the eastern U.S. Daniel Swain is a climate scientist with the University of California Agriculture and Natural Resources. He says greenhouse gases trapped in the atmosphere are causing historically unprecedented levels of extreme heat on multiple continents.
11: I wish, as a climate scientist, I wish it were a fluke, or I wish that it wasn't part of a sustained long-term trend in that direction, but alas, it is.
10: Swain says climate data show extreme heat waves are now more frequent, more prolonged, and more impactful. During the past 20 years, Kentucky has experienced 38 more billion-dollar disasters from severe storms tied to climate change compared to the previous 20 years. The data is compiled by Climate Central, an independent group of scientists studying the altered climate and how it affects people's lives. Their report shows the average summer temperature in Kentucky has warmed by 2 degrees since 1970, which means more heat-related illness and worse air quality. Swain says while urban residents may be more accustomed and prepared for hot summers, not everyone in rural Appalachia, for example, can afford AC.
11: You still have a certain range of expected temperatures in any given place, and it's warming in all of them. Sometimes you actually have greater impacts from increasing extreme heat in places that are less accustomed to them.
10: Meanwhile, temperatures in Bowling Green over the past week have been nearly 8 degrees warmer than normal. The National Weather Service issued extreme heat warnings across the region, but the heat dome, which traps warm air in the lower atmosphere like a lid on a pot, is expected to lift in the coming days, bringing temperatures down to the mid to upper 80s. I'm Catherine Carley for Kentucky News Connection. 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
9: 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You can also follow them on Facebook. Turning to this date in history, today is July 6th. The first successful anti-rabies inoculation was given on this date in 1885. Louis Pasteur gave the first successful anti-rabies inoculation to a boy who had been bitten by an infected dog. 1925, on this date, Merv Griffin was born in California. Began his career as a nightclub singer, who happened by chance to land a film role that would launch a legendary career. He moved from film to television in the late 50s and started working up various game shows and other shows as well, including the Merv Griffin Show, which ran for 21 years in syndication and won 11 Emmy Awards. Merv Griffin, born this date 1925, he passed away in 2007. Major League Baseball held its first All-Star Game this date, 1933. The first midsummer All-Star Game was held at Comiskey Park in Chicago. Babe Ruth led the American League with a home run as they defeated the National League 4-2. Prior to the summer of 1933, All-Star contests consisted of pre- and postseason exhibitions that often found teams made up of a few stars playing beside journeymen and even minor leaguers. So the first midsummer All-Star Game this date, 1933. Music history, 1957 on this date in Liverpool, England. 15-year-old Paul McCartney watched a band called the Quarrymen led by the almost 17-year-old John Lennon. The two teens met later that day, and after that, of course, formed the Beatles, and the rest is history. John Lennon, Paul McCartney meeting on this date in 1957. And Earth is at aphelion today at approximately 1:30 p.m. Eastern Time. Planet Earth at aphelion, the point in its orbit when it's farthest from the sun. Note that Earth is farthest from the sun during the Northern Hemisphere summer. Earth at aphelion today. And former President George W. Bush, the 43rd President of the United States, turning 80 today.
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9: 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Let's take a look at what's going on in our community. It is Community Action News. The Mountain Craft Center having their monthly meeting coming up Tuesday. That's tomorrow, July 7th at 11 a.m. at the VFW building, downtown Whitley City. Everyone is invited. New Hope Baptist Church on Justice Mine Road in Stearns having a singing with Shepherd's Way. That'll be this Saturday, July 11th at 6 p.m. Dinner will also be served and everyone is welcome. Saturday at 6 at the New Hope Baptist Church. Williamsburg Gospel Barn invites everyone to the Singing Cups CD release party for their new CD. It's going to be this Saturday, July 11th. Doors open at 5, special guest singers, potluck dinner at 6, and the cups singing, and that'll be at 7 o'clock. Everyone is welcome. Again, doors open at 5 this Saturday at the Williamsburg Gospel Barn. And the McCrary County School District having their summer meal program that continues through the month of July. Meal distributions on Thursdays from 12 to 2 p.m. Two locations, McCrary Middle School and Pine Knot Intermediate School. This is for any child in the county up to age 18, regardless of whether they are enrolled in the local school district. Parents, guardians can pick up four children. Just give their name and date of birth. Again, Thursdays, 12 to 2, meal distribution at the middle school and Pine Knot Intermediate School, sponsored by the McCrary County School District. Community Action also on our website at hay98.com.

0: That's a brand new version of In the Pines on a new album from Renee Fleming and Bella Fleck. And yes, that was Dolly Parton helping out on that tune. Joe Mullins and the Radio Ramblers before that doing Big City. Take the Highway, that was Drew Emmett. And we started the set with David Allen Coe, Sweet Rebecca. Take a break here. We got your weather flash on the other side, and then more music. Los Lobos coming up.
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3: With your weather flash for Whitley City, I'm Sarah Silver on Hay 98. 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Tonight, a chance of showers and thunderstorms, then patchy fog. Low around 69. Looking ahead to Tuesday, patchy fog early, followed by a slight chance of rain showers, then showers and thunderstorms likely throughout the day. Highs near 84. Currently, it's 79 and overcast. I'm Sarah Silver with your weather flash.
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0: Colton Bolin right there with one called Don't Come Home. We had Merle Travis, Merle's Boogie Woogie. Rose's Pawn Shop doing American Seams, title track of their new album. Daddy's Little Pumpkin was in there from Rockin' Jason D. Williams. And Los Lobos, their cover of La Bamba. Coming up 6 o'clock, Last Chance Medicine Show. And then at 8 o'clock tonight, Peter Ferrara live in studio just for fun. Right here on Hay 98 in Whitley City.
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1: With your weather flash for Whitley City, I'm Sarah Silver on Hay98. 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Tonight, a chance of showers and thunderstorms, then patchy fog. Low around 69. Looking ahead to Tuesday, there will be patchy fog early, followed by a slight chance of rain showers, with highs climbing to near 84. Scattered showers are likely throughout the day. Currently, it's 80 and overcast. I'm Sarah Silver with your weather flash.
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This old world is filled with wonders. But to me, there's no place more wonderful than a farm in springtime, when the sun is just lifting on the skyline. The air is so sweet, and everywhere you look, little miracles are happening.

0: bugs in the garden. Welcome to the Last Chance Medicine Show. I am your host, your most humbled host, Chance Austin, the only antidote for tea-flavored Kool-Aid. The Last Chance Medicine Show is a show about music and social commentary, blending the songs of the poets of our time with weekly news events, like talk radio, where the music does the talking. So let's get started with this week's top story.
1: Well, I guess this week's top story would have to be the 4th of July, right? I mean, that makes sense. That'd be a good thing we can do, right? Not going to get us in any trouble, right? How could we possibly get in any trouble with that, right? Right. So where should we begin? Where should we begin? Well, let's start with this.

0: And America has always gone forward on the sound of marching feet to the military beat of drums, drums, drums. Helping to hold the banner high, stirring the hearts of her fighting men, this then is the spirit of 76.
1: What do you mean you're walking off the job?
2: Like I'm walking off the job, man. I don't have to work with that kind of square drummer.
1: Well,
2: man.
1: I don't see any
2: reason. No, I mean,
1: why
2: when I accepted the gig, I didn't know I was going to have to play fife with the kind of moldy fig.
1: Well, we certainly
2: drumming can. Like what is going on up ahead there, man? No.
1: Moldy,
2: Now, the kid here is on second drums, and the kid is swinging pretty good, but we can't make it swing with that other cat, Dick.
3: You tell him, Bix.
1: Look here now, we're engaged in battle. The army's depending
2: well,
1: on you.
2: Well, too bad, man. Like, you're back here holding the flag. You don't have to walk next to him, you know?
1: Well, what exactly is your objection to the man?
2: Well, in the first place, anybody with a name like Yankee...
1: Doodle.
2: Yeah, well, the name says it, man, you know?
1: Yes, but what is the main problem?
2: Like, it's a toss-up between the drumming and the singing, man.
1: The singing.
2: I got a bandage around my ears, but it doesn't help much. It's a bad song.
1: Well, let's walk back up there and talk to him. See if we can't straighten it out.
2: Yeah, well, you know.
1: All right, Doodle. The fife player and the other drummer want to leave. Now, what seems to be the trouble?
4: They're out of step with me. That's what's the trouble.
1: Is that true?
2: Wow. He wants to play yep, up, up, up, up, up, up, and it ought to go scoopy doopy doopy doop, bow, bow, bow, yeah, bow, ooh, ooh. Boom. Man, like you didn't say anything about that we were going to work up near the cannonballs, man. I mean,
1: well,
2: I thought we were working like a officer's club dance, man.
4: Let's get on with the procession here, gracious.
1: Yes, now let's make an effort and play it like Doodle wants to.
2: Yeah, well, it's a drag.
1: Get on with the marching here.
4: Father and I went down to camp along with Captain Gooding. There we saw the men and boys as thick as hasty. Everybody!
5: Yankee Doodle, keep it up.
6: Keep it up and we'll blow the whole war.
5: Mind the music and the step and with the girls behind.

0: Yankee Doodle.
1: That's all, man. That's it.
2: I'm hip.
1: That's it.
0: Come on, pick up your instruments there.
1: No, that's it, man.
3: What's the trouble now?
1: It's a bad scene, man, right?
2: Bad scene, Bix.
0: Come on, you're holding up the whole parade.
3: Let's stop the bickering in the ranks here. Do you want the war to end on a note of triumph or disaster?
1: Like either way, man. Just so it swings.
3: Now look.
1: Scooby-Doo.
3: Let's reach a compromise here. Play it 8 bars your way and 8 bars Doodles.
0: All right.
1: Crazy.
4: Yankee Doodle, keep it up. Yankee Doodle, dandy. Find the music and the step and...
1: Okay, out of the way, man.
0: Well, that was pretty rude.

0: swinging pretty good there, Daddy.
1: You've influenced me a lot, Vic.
0: Yeah, well, you know.
2: Outrageous! You ruined the whole selection.
3: There's a story they tell about how our American flag came to be. It was the month of June in 76 in Philadelphia. A gentleman named George Ross called on his niece Betsy.
4: Just a minute. Oh, Uncle George, how nice to see you, and you brought company.
5: Betsy, my dear, permit me to introduce Mr. Robert Morris, and you already know the General.
4: Oh, indeed. General, how nice to see you again. I hope the shirt ruffles I made for you were all right.
6: Oh, yes, Mrs. Ross. Your sewing skills are unequaled in all of Philadelphia. In fact, that's why we've come. You see, the Continental Congress has asked the three of us to serve as a committee to create a flag, and we would like you to make it for us.
4: A flag? What is it for, General?
6: A nation needs a symbol, Mrs. Ross. A symbol to inspire us, to unite us, to remind us of what we are fighting against and what we are fighting for. Let me show you a sketch of what we have in mind. You see these stars, 13 of them, they represent the 13 colonies uniting. And here, these alternating stripes of red and white, 13 in all. Won't you please help us?
4: Oh, General, I'll be proud to make a flag for you. I'm only a seamstress, but I'll try. Of course I'll try.
6: We will certainly be grateful. And so will our friends in the Continental Congress. Well, we must be off. Thank you for your hospitality, and we hope to see our new flag soon. Say, the beginning of July?
4: You shall have it. Goodbye, Uncle George. Nice to have met you, Mr. Morris. And it's always a pleasure to see you, General Washington.
3: That's how they say it happened. No one really knows. But we do know from history that soon after, General George Washington showed a new flag to the Continental Congress.
7: Gentlemen, a new flag for our nation. We take the stars from heaven and the red from our mother country, separating it by white stripes, thus showing that we are separated from her, and the white stripes shall go down to posterity, representing liberty.

0: And I want to tell you all that we never would have been here if it hadn't have been for Paul. Yes, sir, I surely doubt us ever being here if it hadn't have been for that man on that horse named Mr. Revere.
1: The trouble continued to brew. It was a time for action and a time for words. On a hot July night in 1776, Benjamin Franklin was aroused from his work by the call of destiny.
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4: It's the call of destiny.
3: Come on, take a look through the curtains there.
4: It's Tom Jefferson.
3: What, again? Well, it's no good. I'll have to let him in. I'm coming.
2: Hi, Ben.
3: Tom?
2: You got a minute?
3: Well, I tell you the truth, we were just going out of town for the weekend.
2: But it's only Wednesday.
3: Yeah. Well, you know, a penny saved is a penny earned.
2: Well, what does that got to do with anything, Franklin?
3: I don't know. It's the first thing came into my head. I was just making conversation. An idle brain is the devil's playground, you know.
2: So you're pretty good at that, aren't you?
3: Yeah, there's some new wise sayings I just made up.
2: Wise sayings?
3: Yeah, I call them wise sayings.
2: Mm-hmm.
3: What can I do for you?
2: Well, I got this petition here I've been circulating around the neighborhood.
3: Uh-huh.
2: Kind of thought you'd like to sign it. It's called the Declaration of Independence.
3: Yeah, I heard about that. Sounds a little suspect, if you ask me.
2: What do you mean, suspect?
3: Well, you're advocating the overthrow of the British government by force and violence, aren't you?
2: Well, yeah, but... We've had it with that royal jazz.
3: Who's we?
2: Well, all the guys.
3: Who's all the guys?
2: Oh, George, Jim Madison, Alex Hamilton, Johnny Adams. You know, all the guys.
3: The lunatic fringe.
2: Oh, they are not.
3: Bunch of wild-eyed radicals. Professional liberals. Don't kid me.
2: Oh, you call George Washington a wild-eyed radical?
3: Washington? I don't see his name on there.
2: No, but he promised to sign it.
3: Oh, yeah. That's George for you. Talks up a storm with them wooden teeth. Can't shut him off. When it comes time to put the name on the old parchment or Rooney, try and find him.
2: Hey, what are you so surly about today?
3: Surly to bed and surly to rise.
2: Oh, all right. Let's knock off the one-line jokes and sign the petition. What do you say, huh, fella?
3: Well, let me skim down it here. When in the course of human events, so-and-so, that among these are life, liberty, and the pursuit of happiness...
2: That's pursuit of happiness.
3: Well, all your S's look like F's here.
2: Oh, it's stylish.
3: Oh, I see.
2: It's in. It's very in.
3: Oh, well, if it's in. We, therefore, the representatives of the United States of America, so-and-so, solemnly publish and declare that they are absolved from all allegiance to the British crown, and so on. A little overboard, isn't it?
2: Oh, well,
3: you write this?
2: Yeah, I knocked it out. It's just a first draft, you know.
3: Yeah. Well, I tell you, why don't you leave it with me and I'll mail it in, huh?
2: Oh, come on.
3: Oh, I tell you, Tom, let me say this. I'm with you in spirit. I'm sure you understand that, but, you know, I got to play it conservative. I'm a businessman.
2: Yeah.
3: I got the printing business going pretty good. Almanac made Book of the Month. And then I got the inventions, you know. Got pretty good distribution on the stoves now. And, of course, every Saturday evening, I bring out the mag.
2: The what?
3: Magazine.
2: Oh. Oh, that reminds me, that artist I sent by. Did you look at his stuff?
3: You mean the Rockwell boy? Skinny kid with the pipe?
2: Yeah, that's a kid.
3: Yeah, I glanced at it. And he's too far out for me.
2: Oh, yeah. Well, I know you got to play it safe.
3: Yeah.
2: But getting back to the signing of the petition, how about it, huh?
3: Well,
2: it's a harmless paper.
3: Oh, sure, harmless. I know how these things happen. You go to a couple of harmless parties, sign a harmless petition, forget all about it. 10 years later, you get hauled up before a committee. No, thank you. I'm not going to spend the rest of my life writing in Europe.
2: Oh, come on.
3: Come on what?
5: Come on and put your name on the dotted line.
6: I got to be particular what I sign.
5: It's just a piece of paper.
6: Just

0: If I sign it, will you renew your subscription?
1: Yeah, if you promise not to keep throwing it on the roof.
0: Well, my...
1: If it isn't on the roof, it's in the rose bushes or in the mud.
0: My eyesight isn't what it used to be, you know. Besides, it's hard to hit the porch from a horse.
1: Now, come on. All we want to do is hold a few truths to be self-evident.
0: You're sure it's not going to start a revolution or anything?
1: Trust me.
0: Okay, give it to me. You got a quill on you?
1: Here you are.
0: Huh? Look at that show-off Hancock, will you? Pretty flamboyant signature for an insurance man.
1: Ah, you did a good thing, Ben. You won't be sorry. Now, if I can just get another 3 or 4 guys, we'll be all set.
0: Well, I tell you one thing.
1: What's that?
0: You better get them to sign it in the next couple of days before they all take off for the 4th of July weekend.
2: When in the course of human events, it becomes necessary for one people to dissolve the political bands which have connected them with another, and to assume among the powers of the earth the separate and equal station to which the laws of nature and of nature's God entitle them, a decent respect to the opinions of mankind requires that they should declare the causes which impel them to the separation. We hold these truths to be self-evident, that all men are created equal, that they are endowed by their Creator with certain unalienable rights, that among these are life, liberty, and the pursuit of happiness, that to secure these rights, governments are instituted among men, deriving their just powers from the consent of the governed, that whenever any form of government becomes destructive of these ends, it is the right of the people to alter or to abolish it, and to institute new government, laying its foundation on such principles and organizing its powers in such form as to them shall seem most likely to affect their safety and happiness. Prudence indeed will dictate that governments long established should not be changed for light and transient causes, and accordingly all experience hath shown that mankind are more disposed to suffer while evils are sufferable, than to right themselves by abolishing the forms to which they are accustomed. But when a long train of abuses and usurpations, pursuing invariably the same object, evinces a design to reduce them under absolute despotism, it is their right, it is their duty, to throw off such government and to provide new gods for their future security. Such has been the patient sufferance of these colonies, and such is now the necessity which constrains them to alter their former systems of government. The history of the present King of Great Britain is a history of repeated injuries and usurpations, all having indirect object, the establishment of an absolute tyranny over these states. To prove this, let facts be submitted to a candid world. He has refused his assent to laws the most wholesome and necessary for the public good. He has forbidden his governors to pass laws of immediate and pressing importance, unless suspended in their operation till his assent should be obtained. And when so suspended, he has utterly neglected to attend to them. He has refused to pass other laws for the accommodation of large districts of people, unless those people would relinquish their right of representation in the legislature, a right inestimable to them and formidable to tyrants only. He has called together legislative bodies at places unusual, uncomfortable, and distant from the depository of their public records, for the sole purpose of fatiguing them into compliance.

Science with his measures. He has dissolved representative houses repeatedly for opposing with manly firmness his invasions on the rights of the people. He has refused for a long time, after such dissolutions, to cause others to be elected, whereby the legislative power, incapable of annihilation, have returned to the people at large for their exercise, the state remaining in the meantime exposed to all the dangers of invasion from without and convulsions within. He has endeavored to prevent the population of these states, for that purpose obstructing the laws for naturalization of foreigners, refusing to pass others to encourage their migrations hither, and raising the conditions of new appropriations of land. He has obstructed the administration of justice by refusing his assent to laws for establishing judiciary powers. He has made judges dependent on his will alone for the tenure of their offices and the amounts and payment of their salaries. He has erected a multitude of new offices and sent hither swarms of officers to harass our people and eat out their substance. He has kept among us, in times of peace, standing armies without the consent of our legislatures. He has affected to render the military independent of and superior to the civil power. He has combined with others to subject us to a jurisdiction foreign to our Constitution and unacknowledged by our laws, giving his assent to their acts of pretended legislation for quartering large bodies of armed troops among us, for protecting them by a mock trial from punishment for any murders which they should commit on the inhabitants of these states, for cutting off our trade with all parts of the world, for imposing taxes on us without our consent, for depriving us in many cases of the benefits of trial by jury, for transporting us beyond seas to be tried for pretended offenses, for abolishing the free system of English laws in a neighboring province, establishing therein an arbitrary government, and enlarging its boundaries so as to render it at once an example and fit instrument for introducing the same absolute rule into these colonies, for taking away our charters, abolishing our most valuable laws, and altering fundamentally the forms of our government, for suspending our own legislatures and declaring themselves invested with power to legislate for us in all cases whatsoever. He has abdicated government here by declaring us out of his protection and waging war against us. He has plundered our seas, ravaged our coasts, burned our towns, and destroyed the lives of our people. He is at this time transporting large armies of foreign mercenaries to complete the work of death, desolation, and tyranny already begun with circumstances of cruelty and perfidy, scarcely paralleled in the most barbarous ages, and totally unworthy the head of a civilized nation. He has constrained our fellow citizens, taken captive on the high seas, to bear arms against their country, to become the executioners of their friends and brethren, or to fall themselves by their hands. He has excited domestic insurrections among us, and has endeavored to bring on the inhabitants of our frontiers the merciless Indian savages, whose known rule of warfare is an indistinguished destruction of all ages, sexes, and conditions. In every stage of these oppressions, we have petitioned for redress in the most humble terms. Our repeated petitions have been answered only by repeated injury. A prince whose character is thus marked by every act which may define a tyrant is unfit to be the ruler of a free people. Nor have we been wanting in attentions to our British brethren. We have warned them from time to time of attempts by their legislature
to extend an unwarrantable jurisdiction over us. We have reminded them of the circumstances of our emigration and settlement here. We have appealed to their native justice and magnanimity, and we have conjured them by the ties of our common kindred to disavow these usurpations, which would inevitably interrupt our connections and correspondence. They too have been deaf to the voice of justice and of consanguinity. We must therefore acquiesce in the necessity which denounces our separation and hold them as we hold the rest of mankind, enemies in war, in peace, friends. We, therefore, the representatives of the United States of America, in General Congress assembled, appealing to the Supreme Judge of the world for the rectitude of our intentions, do in the name and by authority of the good people of these colonies, solemnly publish and declare that these United Colonies are, and of a right ought to be, free and independent states, that they are absolved from all allegiance to the British Crown, and that all political connection between them and the state of Great Britain is and ought to be totally dissolved, and that as free and independent states, they have full power to levy war, conclude peace, contract alliances, establish commerce, and to do all other acts and things which independent states may of right do. And for the support of this declaration, with a firm reliance on the protection of divine providence, we mutually pledge to each other and our lives, our fortunes,

0: Sam Hunt there with This Land Is Your Land. And, of course, John Fitzgerald Kennedy, the Declaration of Independence. And thank you for listening to it because it's an important document. It's the one that we're celebrating on the 4th of July, right? And maybe you've never listened to the whole thing, and now you have. And that's pretty cool. It was about 10 minutes. Yeah, 4th of July, independence. It's what this country was about, right? Yeah. Except, you know, that's not the founding document that this country really relies on. The founding document that this country relies on is the Constitution. But this was where they said, we are no longer going to be under a king. We are going to be free men. We are going to be men of laws that we keep and we decide as the people, not some king deciding what we're going to do. Oh, yeah, we should keep that in mind.
1: Ooh, there's going to be fire.

0: and the pursuit of happiness.
1: We hold these truths to be self-evident,
2: that all men are created equal,
3: that they are endowed by their Creator
4: with certain unalienable rights.

Well, folks, I have to get out of here now. But hopefully you've had a great 4th of July weekend. And remember the things that are important. Our rights. Our rights as American citizens. And the first and most important right is the right to free speech. So speak your mind, folks. Don't be afraid. And don't let the tyrants get you down.

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3: With your weather flash for Whitley City, I'm Will Walker on Hay 98. 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Tonight, a chance of showers and thunderstorms, then patchy fog. Low around 69. Looking ahead to Tuesday, patchy fog early, followed by a slight chance of rain showers developing later in the day. Highs near 84. Later Tuesday night, showers and thunderstorms are likely, with a low around 68. Currently, it's 80 and partly cloudy. I'm Will Walker with your weather flash.
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1: Throughout history, there have been many songs written about the Eternal Triangle. This next one tells the story of a Mr. Grayson, a beautiful woman, and a condemned man named Tom Dooley. When the sun rises tomorrow, Tom Dooley must hang.

decades number of country songs about, well, mountains. From the highest point on Rocky Top to the wild Montana skies, country music has been singing its heart out about clear blue mountain lakes, dirt roads through pine trees. So take a climb with us this weekend on our feature of mountain music right here on Rick Jackson's Country Classics. 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
1: Step back, son. You bother me. Ladies and gentlemen, and I use the term loosely, the following program is intended for mature audiences only. 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
1: Start again. 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

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I fell in love with you when I got you laughing. Your smile pulls the best out of me. It's hard to start a war when you're laughing. You'll like your neighbors more if you share a joke.